home record, number 12 on the Pop Crush Weekend Top 25 Countdown. If you are on socials right now, go check out Somber. He is hitting up that Red Rocks Amphitheater, you know, and I feel like that's a show that everyone is going to come for the music, and then they're going to stay because the elevation being like 7,000 feet, your lungs can no longer support you leaving. That's how that works, I'm pretty sure. Sienna Spiro, Die on This Hill, which is appropriate. It's how I would feel if I were at the show. Number 11.

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0: One Republic, Need Your Love, number 9 on the Pop Crush Weekend Top 25 Countdown. Right before that, it was Alex Warren with Fever Dream at number 10. Lauren Snap, and if you want to laugh, head over to Alex Warren's Instagram and go check out him cooking in the kitchen with his wife. They are making an egg and something else, which I can't tell what that's supposed to be, but it looks like romance. It's Alex Warren, Ordinary, number 8.
1: They say the holy water's watered down, and this town's lost its faith. Our colors will fade eventually, so if our time is running out, day after day, we'll make the mundane a masterpiece. Oh my, my, oh my, my love, I take one look at you, you're taking me out.

0: Olivia Rodrigo, Drop Dead, number 7 on the Pop Fresh Weekend Top 25 Countdown. I would sooner drop dead than to let you miss out on $500 in spending cash as we head back to school. 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
9: Here's the Mix 103.9 weatherology forecast for Oneonta. Cloudy skies expected tonight with thunderstorms likely. Lows dip down to about 66. Chance for storms tomorrow. Daytime highs approaching 77. Cloudy skies expected. Lows level off around 56. Tomorrow night, partly cloudy skies. Low 80s Tuesday and Wednesday with a slight chance of rain showers Wednesday. Looking further out, 84 Thursday, 84 Friday, and 84 on Saturday. Get weather alerts anytime with your Mix 103.9 app. I'm meteorologist Kara Foster. Right now, 70.
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Olivia Dean right there. So easy to fall in love. Number three on the Pop Crush Weekend Top 25 Countdown. Right before that, Miss Taylor Swift and her Toy Story 5 hit. I knew it. I knew you. At number four. And we're moving right along to number two, which happens to go to our guy, Bruno Mars. We can't get enough. I just might.

0: Hala Dracula, number one on the Pop Culture Weekend Top 25 Countdown. Lauren Snap, and I saw that Tame Impala is playing in Nashville this weekend. They are taking over Bridgestone Arena. And guess who did not get a ticket? Me! Why? Because Impala is actually impossible.
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15: Here's the Mix 103.9 weatherology forecast for Oneonta. Cloudy skies expected tonight with thunderstorms likely. Lows dip down to about 66. Chance for storms tomorrow. Daytime highs approaching 77. Cloudy skies expected. Lows level off around 56. Tomorrow night, partly cloudy skies. Low 80s Tuesday and Wednesday with a slight chance of rain showers Wednesday. Looking further out, 84 Thursday, 84 Friday, and 84 on Saturday. Get weather alerts anytime with your Mix 103.9 app. I'm meteorologist Kara Foster. 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

Karen Snap, and that is a wrap. All right, y'all, we got the hot, hot hits and that hot, hot weather. Slide into the DMs. Let me know where you're listening from. It is muggy, which makes me feel buggy, if you know what I mean. Donnie Meacham, he's going to be dropping in, and we've got a show for you. You can also hang out with us Monday through Friday, and we'll keep you up late. We don't even go on until 7 p.m. to midnight. So come hang out, and thanks for being here tonight while we counted down the hits on the Pop Crush Weekend Top 25 Countdown. You guys are the best. All right, I'll see you later. Bye.

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3: Lauren Snapp and Donnie Meacham in with you tonight. I am howling over this, but there's a therapist who says if you eat these breakfast cereals, you might not be worth dating. So I need to know, what is your favorite breakfast cereal?
4: Oh my God, I'm scared to say Honey Bunches of Oats.
3: Ooh, well, Honey Bunches of Oats means that you're emotionally immature, but you may be grounded. You're grounded. You're kind of like not very much fun, but you like to have a really secure attachment style, which means you probably end up in really bad relationships.
4: So basically, I'm granola.
3: Yeah, 100%.
4: On brand.
3: If you said Lucky Charms, that's all about the honeymoon phase. You're just living in a land of luster. If it's Captain Crunch, you're going to take a lot of hard work. You're not great to date somebody who loves Captain Crunch. Also, that's exactly how I feel about that cereal. It's gross. It's hard on your mouth. It's gross. Rice Krispies, that means you like to have a relationship that keeps moving forward. And here's mine, Cinnamon Toast Crunch. That means that you don't mind being a trophy wife and you're okay with being flaunted around because you're showy and you like to put it off. I don't feel like that's me at all.

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1: Embrace your cringe, Toddy. 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So 3 in 4 singles agree embracing your cringe will help you find your perfect cringe counterpart. 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
2: Well, I want to say it's probably people that also don't wash their hair.
1: Or their jeans or their underwear. 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
1: jeans.
2: All right.
1: How many things that'll wash?
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3: Oh my God, we're back again.
0: Backstreet's back. And so is your shot at the biggest night of the summer. 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
9: Here's the Mix 103.9 weatherology forecast for Oneonta. Cloudy skies expected tonight with thunderstorms likely. Lows dip down to about 66. Chance for storms tomorrow. Daytime highs approaching 77. Cloudy skies expected. Lows level off around 56. Tomorrow night, partly cloudy skies. Low 80s Tuesday and Wednesday with a slight chance of rain showers Wednesday. Looking further out, 84 Thursday, 84 Friday, and 84 on Saturday. Get weather alerts anytime with your Mix 103.9 app. I'm meteorologist Kara Foster. Right now, 70.
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2: 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First of all, I run hot, but then I'm like freezing.
3: It's so hot. That sounded so like, oh yeah.
1: Yeah. So okay, way to be humble.
2: Yeah, but I sweat too much. I can't do it.
1: Okay. I've recently gotten into the sock game, so my little tootsies are going to go get into my socks, and a lot of people find that weird. So
2: it is weird.
1: If you want to roast me or toast me, baby, hit me up. It's 1-888-900-5217. Thanks for being here.

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1: Bar stands for beer and alcohol room.
2: What?
1: Is
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1: this true?
2: Blown.
1: Wait, because then I was like, wait, that actually makes sense. Is this true? So bar stands beer and alcohol room. Like it's literally sitting right there in front of our faces.
2: Which is why we have bars and saloons, and those are two different things. What?
0: Mix 1039.
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10: Here's the Mix 103.9 weatherology forecast for Oneonta. Cloudy skies expected tonight with thunderstorms likely. Lows dip down to about 66. Chance for storms tomorrow. Daytime highs approaching 77. Cloudy skies expected. Lows level off around 56. Tomorrow night, partly cloudy skies. Low 80s Tuesday and Wednesday with a slight chance of rain showers Wednesday. Looking further out, 84 Thursday, 84 Friday, and 84 on Saturday. Get weather alerts anytime with your Mix 103.9 app. I'm meteorologist Kara Foster. 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

0: Yeah, steak champions. Is your steak going to win? So hit us at 1-888-900-5217. Give your state a shout out. We're going to see which state
1: is the loudest.
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0: 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And we are on.
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0: This is Pop Crush Nights.
1: Naked and Afraid. Yeah, I'm not afraid to admit I'm obsessed with Naked and Afraid.
2: I was wondering where this was going. I was like, oh no, is this a bathroom tale?
1: Discovery Plus, it is so good. I think about it all the time, like, could I survive 45 minutes?

0: days in the wilderness?
1: No, Donnie. I am telling you right now, no, you could not. I don't even know if you would spend 45 minutes and be able to survive.
0: All right. All right, challenge accepted.
1: Ooh. I know.

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1: Asking for help is really hard. It's something that I struggle with. If you have a hack that will make it easier, call me 1-888-952-17. 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I'm going to fill you in next.
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8: Here's the Mix 103.9 weatherology forecast for Oneonta. Cloudy skies expected tonight with thunderstorms likely. Lows dip down to about 66. Chance for storms tomorrow. Daytime highs approaching 77. Cloudy skies expected. Lows level off around 56. Tomorrow night, partly cloudy skies. Low 80s Tuesday and Wednesday with a slight chance of rain showers Wednesday. Looking further out, 84 Thursday, 84 Friday, and 84 on Saturday. Get weather alerts anytime with your Mix 103.9 app. I'm meteorologist Kara Foster. Right now, 69.
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1: If you need a favor, try these five words. Feel free to say no. What? Why is this like new information? You can't tell somebody no if they look at you and they go, hey, feel free to say no, but can you walk my dog, watch my kids, wash my dishes, do my laundry, and clean my house? Like, you would absolutely say yes. Because they said, feel free to say no.
2: That's basically telling you how to gaslight somebody or how to trick somebody into doing a favor for you. I admit that asking people for help is hard. And I don't know if it's just because, I almost want to say it's like, it makes you feel embarrassed sometimes to ask for help. Or like you feel weak because it's like, so long I've been doing everything for myself. And it's like, I don't want to ask you to do it. I got this. I can do it all by myself.
1: But we can't. So now we can guilt trip our friends.
2: Yeah. Feel free to say no, but can you pay my rent next month? Just a chance.

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0: sweet. No offense to Hunts, all the Hunts out there, but I am not a Hunts fan. I am Heinz all the way.
1: Yeah, for sure. Well, here's what I just learned. Henry Heinz, it was founded in 1896. Now look, the 57, it actually doesn't mean anything. 5 was his lucky number. 7 was his wife's lucky number. So that's where they got the 57. I've been looking for 57 varieties and I keep finding more than 57. So now all of that stacks up. But I kind of feel like I've been lied to my whole entire life.
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1: Here's the Mix 103.9 weatherology forecast for Oneonta. Cloudy skies expected tonight with thunderstorms likely. Lows dip down to about 66. Chance for storms tomorrow. Daytime highs approaching 77. Cloudy skies expected. Lows level off around 56. Tomorrow night, partly cloudy skies. Low 80s Tuesday and Wednesday with a slight chance of rain showers Wednesday. Looking further out, 84 Thursday, 84 Friday, and 84 on Saturday. Get weather alerts anytime with your Mix 103.9 app. I'm meteorologist Kara Foster. Right now, 69.
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3: Have you found your wife, your husband, your partner? Doing something behind your back, Donnie, Lauren, Pop Crush Night. So, a man found his wife's secret stash of lingerie. And he was like, but wait, I've asked her to wear lingerie. And she was like, no, I don't do that. It's not my thing. Why does she have this, Lauren? What is going? She's OnlyFansing it. She's doing models behind his back. What is happening?
4: I mean, maybe she just had an underwear raid and these were things that she didn't wear anymore. So she put them all in a big stash and she's just, it's probably fine.
3: They have a 3-bedroom, 2-bath house and they each have a separate, one of the other rooms is their private offices since they work from home. And she's hiding it in there. Well, why are you hiding it in there, sweetie?
4: Oh yeah, that's bad news bears. That is bad news bears.
3: She's up to something. What do you think it is? 1-888-900-5217.

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1: 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And as temperatures rise and summer continues, we're all sweating. But I love this because 52% of people say they are going to be sweating at home. And it's because of the heat. Y'all, I think it's actually the cost of the economy.
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2: Here's the Mix 1039 weatherology forecast for Oneonta. Thunderstorms likely overnight, otherwise cloudy skies expected. Lows dip down to about 66. Cloudy skies expected again Monday, chance of thunderstorms. High temperatures reach up to 77. Partly cloudy skies Monday night, lows dip down to about 56. Sunshine mixed with clouds at times Tuesday, with daytime highs approaching 81. 83, slight chance of rain showers Wednesday. Get weather alerts anytime with your Mix 1039 app. I'm meteorologist Kara Foster. Currently, it's 69 degrees.
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1: Stop showing me swimsuit ads. Ugh. It's Lauren Snap, Donnie Meacham. How many swimsuits do you own? Or swim trunks?
2: Zero.
1: None? You're out in your skivvies?
2: I swim in my boxer briefs every time.
1: Really?
2: That's one of the many joys of being a man.
1: Yeah, that's also the strangest thing I've ever heard. I've never known anybody to do that. Yeah, a little weird.
2: Welcome.
1: Donnie, I keep getting these daggone swimsuit ads, and it's constant. And I'm not sure how many different swimsuits I'm supposed to have, but I told my friend, and I was like, hey, I have like 4 swimsuits. And she tells me, get this, she owns 16 swimsuits. I'm like, do you have an entire drawer for your swimsuits? Like, that's too many, right?
2: Does she get in the water 16 times a year? What is happening?
1: Exactly.
2: First of all, you know what drives me crazy about swimsuits? I'm looking at it as a G-string, honey, and it's $80.
1: What? What's that?
2: You better go over there and pull some yarn out and tie it up and put it on. 80. Swimsuits are so expensive. Why?
1: No idea. But they're all on sale right now.
2: Yeah. From 80 to 72. Men's swimsuits, they got these fashion ones. I'm like, okay, so you put a flamingo on it and you're going to charge me 50? No, no thanks. I'll wear my flamingo.

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1: If you could ban one pet peeve or a daily gripe that you have every single day from your life forever, what would it be? 1-888-900-5217. For me, it's fluorescent lights. I hate them. I think they make us all look awful. They make us look like we're gaunt. You know, it's not a good look.
2: Yeah. For me, no texting before 11 a.m. Like, that should be a rule. Like, I know I could just turn my phone off and, like, something important happened. I might actually need it. But I'm like, no. What do you need before 11 a.m.?
1: Yeah, that's true.
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10: Here's the Mix 103.9 weatherology forecast for Oneonta. Thunderstorms likely overnight, otherwise cloudy skies expected. Lows dip down to about 66. Cloudy skies expected again Monday, chance of thunderstorms. High temperatures reach up to 77. Partly cloudy skies Monday night, lows dip down to about 56. Sunshine mixed with clouds at times Tuesday, with daytime highs approaching 81. 83, slight chance of rain showers Wednesday. Get weather alerts anytime with your Mix 103.9 app. I'm meteorologist Kara Foster. Currently, it's 69 degrees.
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1: 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We're going to see which state
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2: They say the holy water's watered down, and this town's lost its faith. 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

0: 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Didn't win our last Ultimate Fan Flyaway? 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
8: Here's the Mix 103.9 weatherology forecast for Oneonta. Thunderstorms likely overnight. Otherwise, cloudy skies expected. Lows dip down to about 66. Cloudy skies expected again. Monday, chance of thunderstorms. High temperatures reach up to 77. Partly cloudy skies. Monday night, lows dip down to about 56. Sunshine mixed with clouds at times. Tuesday, with daytime highs approaching 81. 83, slight chance of rain showers. Wednesday. Get weather alerts anytime with your Mix 103.9 app. I'm meteorologist Kara Foster. Currently, it's 69 degrees.
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7: Here's the Mix 103.9 weatherology forecast for Oneonta. Thunderstorms likely overnight, otherwise cloudy skies expected. Lows dip down to about 66. Cloudy skies expected again Monday, chance of thunderstorms. High temperatures reach up to 77. Partly cloudy skies Monday night, lows dip down to about 56. Sunshine mixed with clouds at times Tuesday, with daytime highs approaching 81. 83, slight chance of rain showers Wednesday. Get weather alerts anytime with your Mix 103.9 app. I'm meteorologist Kara Foster. Currently, it's 69 degrees.
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4: Here's the Mix 103.9 weatherology forecast for Oneonta. Thunderstorms likely overnight, otherwise cloudy skies expected. Lows dip down to about 66. Cloudy skies expected again Monday, chance of thunderstorms. High temperatures reach up to 77. Partly cloudy skies Monday night, lows dip down to about 56. Sunshine mixed with clouds at times Tuesday, with daytime highs approaching 81. 83, slight chance of rain showers Wednesday. Get weather alerts anytime with your Mix 103.9 app. I'm meteorologist Kara Foster. Currently 68.
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1: Here's the Mix 103.9 weatherology forecast for Oneonta. Thunderstorms likely overnight, otherwise cloudy skies expected. Lows dip down to about 66. Cloudy skies expected again Monday, chance of thunderstorms. High temperatures reach up to 77. Partly cloudy skies Monday night, lows dip down to about 56. Sunshine mixed with clouds at times Tuesday, with daytime highs approaching 81. 83, slight chance of rain showers Wednesday. Get weather alerts anytime with your Mix 103.9 app. I'm meteorologist Kara Foster. Currently 68.
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2: Here is the Mix 1039 weatherology forecast for Oneonta. Thunderstorms likely overnight, otherwise cloudy skies expected. Lows dip down to about 66. Cloudy skies expected again. Monday, chance of thunderstorms. Daytime highs approaching 78. Lows dip down to about 56. Monday night, mainly clear skies. Low 80s, Tuesday, mid 80s, Wednesday. Looking further out, 84 Thursday, 84 Friday, and 84 on Saturday. Get weather alerts anytime with your Mix 1039 app. I'm meteorologist Kara Foster. Currently, 68.
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5: Here is the Mix 103.9 weatherology forecast for Oneonta. Thunderstorms likely overnight, otherwise cloudy skies expected. Lows dip down to about 66. Cloudy skies expected again Monday, chance of thunderstorms. Daytime highs approaching 78. Lows dip down to about 56. Monday night, mainly clear skies. Low 80s Tuesday, mid 80s Wednesday. Looking further out, 84 Thursday, 84 Friday, and 84 on Saturday. Get weather alerts anytime with your Mix 103.9 app. I'm meteorologist Kara Foster. Currently 68.
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She'll be all right. 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
2: Here is the Mix 103.9 weatherology forecast for Oneonta. Cloudy overnight with thunderstorms likely. Lows around 66. Chance for storms Monday. Highs around 78. Lows level off around 56. Monday night mainly clear. Mainly sunny skies Tuesday with daytime highs approaching 82. 84 Wednesday. Taking a look at the extended forecast. 86 Thursday. 85 Friday. And 84 on Saturday. Get weather alerts anytime with your Mix 103.9 app. I'm meteorologist Kara Foster. 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
1: Here is the Mix 103.9 weatherology forecast for Oneonta. Cloudy overnight with thunderstorms likely. Lows around 66. Chance for storms. Monday, highs around 78. Lows level off around 56. Monday night, mainly clear. Mainly sunny skies. Tuesday, with daytime highs approaching 82. 84, Wednesday. Taking a look at the extended forecast. 86, Thursday. 85, Friday. And 84, on Saturday. Get weather alerts anytime with your Mix 103.9 app. I'm meteorologist Kara Foster. 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
3: Here is the Mix 103.9 weatherology forecast for Oneonta. Daytime highs approaching 78 today under overcast skies with a chance of thunderstorms. Mainly clear skies. Tonight, lows dip down to about 56. Daytime highs approaching 82. Tomorrow, mainly sunny skies. Partly cloudy Wednesday with highs in the mid-80s. Storms likely Thursday. Taking a look at the extended forecast, 85 Friday, 84 Saturday, and 85 on Sunday. Get weather alerts anytime with your Mix 103.9 app. I'm meteorologist Kara Foster. 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
3: Here is the Mix 103.9 weatherology forecast for Oneonta. Daytime highs approaching 78 today under overcast skies with a chance of thunderstorms. Mainly clear skies tonight, lows dip down to about 56. Daytime highs approaching 82 tomorrow, mainly sunny skies. Partly cloudy Wednesday with highs in the mid-80s, storms likely Thursday. Taking a look at the extended forecast, 85 Friday, 84 Saturday, and 85 on Sunday. Get weather alerts anytime with your Mix 103.9 app. I'm meteorologist Kara Foster. Right now, 69.
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2: Do hot people know they're hot?
0: Oh, yeah.
2: You think so?
0: Oh, yeah.
2: I don't necessarily.
0: When I was hot, Anna, well, there was a time when I was hot. When I was hot, I kind of knew it.
2: I never thought I was hot.
0: Never said it, though. Like, no. I mean, I didn't feel hotter than others. But I knew I had a little something going on. That's all I'm going to say.
2: I always thought I was like a solid 7.
0: That's what I'm saying, though. But that's hot.
2: No, it's not.
0: No, 7-8s no. are hot. No, yeah,
2: I disagree.
0: Yes, because true 10s are far and few between. Yes,
2: I don't know.
0: Few and, you know what I mean.
2: I always said my personality made up for everything else.
0: That's what I'm saying. So if you're coming in and you're landing at a 7 and you got personality, then you're coming in at like 8.5 or 9. That's hot.
2: Well, if you're like me and you're not sure if you're hot or not, you're really going to enjoy this because there's a dating expert who has laid it out for you. She says, when it comes to guys, you control how handsome, how hot you are.
0: See, I told you, smoldering, all right? Bring the hotness.
2: There's things you can do to be more attractive. Take care of your skin, your hair, your teeth, your physique. Go to the gym. Dress well.
0: Yeah, like I said, I used to be.
2: Now you've given up? Now I've just given up on all of it.
0: Yeah, a lot of those aspects, I'm not doing too great.
2: And she says, this dating expert, that if you're not getting a lot of hits on social media and you're not getting a lot of action on the dating apps, it could be your pictures. You just don't know what are good pictures to post.
0: Yeah, you're not framing yourself well, right? You're not catching yourself in the right light, showing the right energy. Those are all important.
3: Fellas, here are some signs you are better looking than you think.
2: All right, let's find out. What are the signs? And now you can see if any of these things have happened to you.
0: This could be a nice surprise for some guys.
2: Right.
0: Yeah, here we go.
3: People do a double take when they see you.
0: I mean, that could be good or bad. You don't know, right? Like, it could be something out of place or whatever. But check yourself immediately if you see somebody do a double take. If nothing's out of place, there's no stain on your shirt, you might be hot.
2: No one's ever taken a double take of me. They're like, there's a girl. Sad.
0: I'm sorry. Yeah. But I mean, I can't fight that. I don't know what to say to that. I'm sorry.
3: Random people compliment you.
2: Like on what?
0: Like what? Like what do they say?
2: I don't know.
0: A lot of people come up to us and tell us we're so funny.
2: My mom says I'm a really good daughter and I'm a good mom. I take care of the kids.
0: Yeah, you're definitely hot.
2: I think if your mom says it, I don't think it counts as
0: hot.
2: No,
0: you're right.
2: Yeah, okay.
0: Yeah.
2: Trying to make me feel better.
3: You get random follows and messages on social media.
0: Well, you do get that.
2: Yeah,
0: but it's creepy, though.
2: But they're usually creepy.
0: Yeah.
2: They're weird.
0: Are we doing guys or girls? I thought we were
2: this
0: doing
2: is guys.
0: So if we're doing guys, yeah, I don't have any follows. I don't know. I don't check them. Yeah.
2: So not looking good, Raven.
0: Yeah, I don't know.
3: People remember you.
2: Well.
0: All right. I mean, that could be good, bad, whatever. So far, these rules are questionable.
2: Yeah.
0: Yeah.
3: You get compared to celebrities.
0: Okay, well, I mean, how good looking is that celebrity? Because the one I get compared to is not known to be very good looking. He's known to be, you know.
2: Well, are you talking about Vince Vaughn?
0: Yeah.
2: Yeah, all right. So Raven constantly.
0: Thinner, taller, more successful brother.
2: You used to be related. You used to say, you used to get that a lot. I don't know if you get that a lot
0: anymore.
2: No,
0: I don't get that anymore.
2: Have you seen Vince Vaughn lately?
0: No.
2: Oh.
0: How's he doing? Not doing good?
2: I would.
0: Well, then maybe I still am his brother. I still am.
2: Okay,
0: all right.
3: Women get nervous around you.
2: If women get nervous around you, I don't necessarily think that's a good thing. I mean, if I'm nervous around you, it's probably because I think you're a bad guy.
0: Well, I don't know if it translates to anything that happens after that anyways. If somebody's just nervous or that impressed by somebody, where does that go?
2: Well, the good news is my mom complimented me.
0: Okay.
2: So there's that.
0: Oh, that was the end of the rules?
2: That was it.
0: Oh, I thought there was going to be more to make me feel better.
2: No, that's it. Yeah. It's Anna and Raven on Mix 103.9.
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2: Here is the Mix 103.9 weatherology forecast for Oneonta. Daytime highs approaching 78 today under overcast skies with a chance of thunderstorms. Mainly clear skies. Tonight, lows dip down to about 56. Daytime highs approaching 82. Tomorrow, mainly sunny skies. Partly cloudy Wednesday with highs in the mid-80s. Storms likely Thursday. Taking a look at the extended forecast, 85 Friday, 84 Saturday, and 85 on Sunday. Get weather alerts anytime with your Mix 103.9 app. I'm meteorologist Kara Foster. Currently, it's 70 degrees.

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5: Here is the Mix 103.9 weatherology forecast for Oneonta. Daytime highs approaching 78 today under overcast skies with a chance of thunderstorms. Mainly clear skies. Tonight, lows dip down to about 56. Daytime highs approaching 82. Tomorrow, mainly sunny skies. Partly cloudy Wednesday with highs in the mid-80s. Storms likely Thursday. Taking a look at the extended forecast, 85 Friday, 84 Saturday, and 85 on Sunday. Get weather alerts anytime with your Mix 103.9 app. I'm meteorologist Kara Foster. Currently, it's 70 degrees.
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0: dating somebody new, there will be signs.
1: Of course.
0: There's always signs when a new couple starts to date. My best friend Danielle and I were away this weekend, and there's a couple things that annoyed her. She noticed two things about couples. Mm.
2: There was a young couple. They were clearly very in love, and they were standing in the middle of a dance floor that was a packed, crowded room, and they were just gazing in each other's eyes.
0: If you're gazing into somebody's eyes,
1: yeah,
0: you've been dating for 5 minutes.
1: If you're holding the stare for, yeah, longer than like 30 seconds,
0: right,
1: yeah, you're definitely doing. And they did this for like 45 minutes in the middle of the dance floor,
0: 45
1: right?
0: minutes. They were just staring into each other's eyes. Think about
1: it. I wonder if they were filming something. They were doing it on purpose.
0: No, no, no, no, no, no, no.
1: Yeah.
0: They were by themselves in their own world, gazing into each other's eyes.
1: Okay.
0: Sign number one, you're dating somebody new.
1: Yeah.
2: A young woman and her appears to be her boyfriend. They're holding hands, going down the sidewalk, skipping.
0: Mm-hmm. You can only convince a guy to skip with you when you've been dating for 3 seconds.
1: That's a fair statement.
0: Yeah.
1: I would go with that.
0: Yeah, because if I said to my husband, will we hold hands and skip down this mall corridor?
1: Mm-hmm.
0: He would look at me like I had lost my mind.
1: Yeah.
0: Yeah.
1: I think that, you know, anybody that's been in a relationship that's had that new love and then has, you know, gone on to live the rest of their life,
0: right,
1: knows the signs when they see it. And I could play this game all day.
0: Yeah.
1: When they say, I love you over and over and over and over and over and over and over again.
0: Yeah.
1: Like 9 times every conversation that they have when they're just looking at each other and just like, oh my God, I love you. Oh my God, I love you so much. You know what I mean? They just go back and forth like that. They could be talking about anything. That's how you know it's new.
0: How about when they get dressed up for every date? Like they put on real clothes and put thought into what they're wearing.
1: Yeah.
0: Yeah, that's how you know somebody's newly dated.
1: I want to coordinate, right? If they're twinning or anything like that, if they're coordinating, if his tie matches her dress or something, oh, that's new.
0: Paul and I had matching Burberry scarves when we started dating.
1: Oh, yeah.
0: How embarrassing. he must have been so smitten with me.
1: He had to have been. He had to have been. No question about it.
0: If I said to him now, let's get matching scarves.
1: He'd be like, what? I will not.
0: Right.
1: Open doors. If you open every door for her, every single door. It doesn't matter if you're going in the store. It doesn't matter if you're going to the car. It doesn't matter if you're going for coffee or you're going for a fancy dinner. You open every door that she steps through. That's a new relationship right there.
0: The only time Paul will open a door for me is if we're going on a date night.
1: Yeah.
0: To like make it feel complete.
1: No, 100%.
0: Like, that's the
1: right.
0: only
1: like
0: time.
1: I did the thing. I opened the door. Right.
0: Yeah.
1: If you compliment their hair and notice every time they get a haircut or anything like that, 100%, that is a new relationship.
0: Yeah.

0: or if they make plans that it's like months away.
1: Uh-huh.
0: Like they're going somewhere, they're going to a concert, they're going somewhere special. And I'm like, we make plans, it's like 40 seconds before we get in the car to go.
1: Right.
0: That's
1: right.
0: It.
1: If he makes a reservation, it's because you ordered him to.
0: Yeah.
1: You were like, you guilted him. If they won't get off the phone, no, you hang up. No, you hang up. No, you hang up.
0: I've been
1: no,
0: there
1: you
0: in 20 years. I don't even call. I just text.
1: Right.
0: Yeah. Actually, you can tell by the text between each other where it still has to be cordial and sweet and there's hearts and stuff.
1: Yes.
0: If I read you the last text I had with my husband 5 minutes ago, it's like, what time are you picking me up? 10. Okay. That's it. It's the end of it. That's it.
1: If their wallet comes out for everything, if the guy's wallet comes out for absolutely everything, that's a new relationship. Doesn't matter what she's buying, a pack of gum at the drugstore, anything at the mall, whatever, it does not matter what she's buying. If your wallet is coming out, that's a brand new relationship.
0: Hugging in public. If you're hugging in public, you're a new couple.
1: Holding the embrace.
0: Oh, yeah. Right.
1: If a guy's wearing a sweater vest, it's a new relationship.
0: Absolutely.
1: And she told him to do it. Mm-hmm. It's Anna and Raven, Mix 103.9, live online at WSRKFM.com.
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2: From the CNYNews.com news desk, I'm Jared Cirillo. Oneonta police are asking for some help as they try to find a missing man. It's been more than a week since Daniel E. Conklin has been seen. He's been missing, in fact, since July 14th, and authorities are asking for some help in finding him. Investigators say Conklin was last seen walking along State Highway 205 near the Mirabito gas station in Lawrence. Troopers have searched local hospitals, hotels, and other areas, but they have not been able to find him. If you have any information, please contact your local police agency. ICE now confirming agents arrested an Oneonta man during an immigration operation on July 23rd. Officials say Heber Martinez Flores, a Mexican national, overstayed his temporary visa and was working in the United States without authorization. The arrest, which was captured on video, drew criticism from Oneonta's mayor, but ICE says the action was based solely on immigration violations. I'm Jared Cirillo reporting.
3: Here is the Mix 103.9 weatherology forecast for Oneonta. Daytime highs approaching 78 today under overcast skies with a chance of thunderstorms. Mainly clear skies. Tonight, lows dip down to about 56. Daytime highs approaching 82. Tomorrow, mainly sunny skies. Partly cloudy Wednesday with highs in the mid-80s. Storms likely Thursday. Taking a look at the extended forecast, 85 Friday, 84 Saturday, and 85 on Sunday. Get weather alerts anytime with your Mix 103.9 app. I'm meteorologist Kara Foster. Currently, it's 70 degrees.
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0: It used to be the hottest car on the road. Every person wanted one of these, especially if you were a parent. And I mean, then it was dead.
1: Not me. I didn't want one.
0: It was completely dead. Nobody was going to buy one of these anymore. It was gone. And millennials are bringing it back. Am I talking about the Tesla? Nope, not at all. It's coming up next. Good morning.
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1: Oh, I can only imagine the bragging that's about to take place. According to news reports, millennial parents are changing their minds about the minivan, and now they would like to drive minivans because they are cool again.
2: Who's the trendsetter now?
1: Okay.
0: Feels like lies, all lies. I got to tell you, this feels like a plant to me if I ever heard one before in my life. Mm-hmm. Somebody was like, listen, we're going to sell minivans. Pay somebody to write a blog or article.
1: They said that the sale of minivans was dead. Last year, it grew 21%, selling almost 400,000 units across the United States.
2: I purchased mine last January.
1: Okay. Ed here is our, what's your title? Office manager?
2: Operations manager.
0: He's a big deal now. Yeah. I mean, give him his
1: manager.
0: Due.
1: Right. And he drives a minivan that has a sticker on the back that says, I used to be cool.
2: Arrived in the mail the day after I sent a picture to my best friend of my minivan.
1: All right. So as a advocate of minivans, what do you want people to know about the return of the minivan?
2: I've wanted one for 10 years before children because, number one, passenger capacity. I have an 8-person van. Say we want to go somewhere. There's a group of us where we can all pile in. Don't have to pay 2-3 parking fees. We're all in the car having great times together. It just makes sense, and it's family and friends, and that's what I'm all about.
1: I guess if you want to drive an Uber, it's convenient, too, because you could pick up a group of drunks outside of a bar at any given point.
0: You know, I mean, Ed, you're a man. You can't tell me that there hasn't been a single time that you've walked out and one of your friends has had a terrible vehicle, and you've looked at it and said, no, I'll drive also, right? So you understand that there's a flip side to that coin.
2: Oh, yeah, I got no problem with that. Okay. Everybody in the van. That's why I got it for the kids, too. It's just easy. They have so many friends and so much stuff. I go, hey, we're going somewhere, everybody in the van.
0: Okay, right. So practically speaking then.
2: Yeah.
0: All right.
2: Practical, passenger capacity, the amenities and features.
1: Oh.
2: Heated seats, ventilated seats. If my wife had let me get the top tier, I would have those. I do not.
0: Oh, you don't? but they're available. They're available
1: them.
0: In most cars, but okay.
2: If you marry a CPA, just know you're never getting the top tier anything because they're cheap.
0: That's fair. Right. Yeah.
2: They come with fridge boxes now.
0: Mm-hmm. Not yours. I've asked that right?
1: No, not that one.
2: But you know what? I can fit
0: a cooler,
2: a 4-foot cooler in the back behind the third row with the third row up.
1: And 37 people.
0: Yeah, like you're a fisherman.
2: It's amazing. They have the lounge style for the second row. So say you're one of those people that can't sit in the front as a passenger because your belly gets sick. Second row loungers. Feet go up. Heated or ventilated seats.
0: If it was available.
1: Wait, it's like you have a lazy boy in your minivan?
2: Mine doesn't, but they make them
1: other
2: with
1: people too.
0: Again? Oh my gosh.
2: I wanted it, but you know, she's
0: so like, far. I asked for it. It didn't happen.
1: All Ed has is actually 12 seats. That's all he has.
2: Can I tell you, she finally broke. We've been fighting over a minivan for 10 years. I just wanted it. She finally broke. She said, yeah, go ahead, take a look, pick one out. I didn't even go top tier. I went like the next one down with a few thrown in things. And she saw the price tag. She goes, nope, find a used one base.
1: All right. One more reason why minivans are cool and they're coming
2: so
1: back.
2: There's so many more.
1: I know.
2: Cup holders.
1: Okay.
2: You think this sounds silly until you need them. There are 18 cup holders in most minivans. So
1: only has three.
0: Most.
2: Yeah. Right. No, mine has 2, 4, 6, 8. It's got at least 12. So you got your water. Everybody's got a water bottle. We got 6 of them at a time. Don't know why. But then you go somewhere, you go through a drive-thru for a milkshake or something.
0: Mm,
2: or you have a can of soda with you. Then, boom, everybody's got one. Spot for all of them. Multiple drinks. It's like being at home in your living room with your coffee table next to you.
0: Maybe if you had held on all that money you're spending on these drinks, you could have had an upper tier for your minivan. I'll just put this, again, in perspective here. 400,000 units the minivan sold this past year. There are 343 million people in the United States. So still, not one in every driveway.
2: Yet.
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15: Here is the Mix 103.9 weatherology forecast for Oneonta. Daytime highs approaching 78 today under overcast skies with a chance of thunderstorms. Mainly clear skies. Tonight, lows dip down to about 56. Daytime highs approaching 82. Tomorrow, mainly sunny skies. Partly cloudy Wednesday with highs in the mid-80s. Storms likely Thursday. Taking a look at the extended forecast, 85 Friday, 84 Saturday, and 85 on Sunday. Get weather alerts anytime with your Mix 103.9 app. I'm meteorologist Kara Foster. Right now, 71.
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0: Guess what? A disease from the Middle Ages is back.
1: Oh, nice.
0: I know.
1: Awesome. I'm ready for it.
0: No, you're not.
1: No, I'm not. No. Nobody would be, because if it's been gone that long, like, we don't have any. I don't want to go into this immunity thing again. Come on. Do we have to do that?
0: Yeah, but it's all because these people are eating this one animal. And I didn't know that so many people ate this animal until I researched it. It's coming up next. This is the Anna and Raven Show.
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0: Guess what?
1: What?
0: Leprosy is back.
1: Oh, I'm excited about that. Wait a minute. What are you talking about? Seriously.
0: It's no longer a disease from the Middle Ages. You could thank Florida for that.
2: Armadillos are a common sight across Florida, but you might not want to get too close. They're known for occasionally carrying the bacteria that causes Hansen's disease or leprosy.
0: Leprosy.
1: Oh, yeah, that's always been a thing there. Armadillos, because they're commonly roadkill in Texas, mm-hmm. or at least they used to be. And I always worried about that. Louisiana, too.
0: Yeah.
1: A lot of armadillos.
0: How do you get leprosy?
3: I found patients coming who have either directly held an armadillo or even eaten armadillo,
1: yep.
3: and or have also just manipulated the soil. The armadillo's been in their garden.
2: The state has reported 17 cases.
0: It's a lot of armadillo leprosy. I didn't know you could eat an armadillo until I researched it.
1: Well, you know, that's the thing.
0: A lot of
1: like,
0: people do.
1: That's how I heard that you would always do it before. It's like, I mean, first off, you can eat anything, obviously. You know, it's all about how you properly cook it or whatever. I haven't had one. I wouldn't cuddle with one. I certainly wouldn't eat one if I did. And I think that anybody that says that they're getting it from manipulating the soil where they were, they probably ate one.
0: They probably ate one
1: and they don't want to say it.
0: Remember when COVID started and it was right. like somebody ate a rat?
1: Somebody slept rat. With an armadillo. This is what happened. Somebody slept with an armadillo apparently in Texas or in China.
0: Yeah. What happens when you have leprosy?
3: Mm. Multiple of these red lesions or patches on different parts of the body, arms and trunk. Mm. But the hallmark is typically we start losing sensation at that site of that lesion.
0: I thought leprosy was something you only read about in the Bible, honestly.
1: Well, I thought that they sent all them to, I mean, this is terrible, but I'm
0: to an island.
1: Forgive me if I'm right. They right, put them no. out there on a couple islands.
0: I wasn't sure.
1: And that's
0: if
1: where
0: made
1: their arms
0: up.
1: Would fall off yeah, or anything
0: yes,
1: like that. Right.
0: Yes.
1: Yeah, like your ear would fall off if you were talking to somebody. Somebody shook your hand and like three fingers would come off.
0: And then I couldn't
1: this is
0: remember.
1: Terrible. Why are we joking about this?
0: We're not joking about it. It's terrible. But there's so many diseases that you hear about that you're like, wait a minute, is that a real thing? Because
1: yeah.
0: they sound so nuts.
1: Yeah.
0: So I thought we would play a game, Raven.
1: Oh, okay.
0: It's called, is this a real disease or did I make it up?
1: I love it. Let's play.
0: Okay.
1: Yeah.
0: Fish odor syndrome. Is that a real disease or did I make it up?
1: Fish odor syndrome sounds like just something you would really, you know, despise on somebody, but it doesn't sound like a real disease.
4: Fish odor syndrome is a rare condition in which the body's metabolic processes fail to break down the chemical compound trimethylamine, notable for its pungent odor.
0: And then you smell like fish.
1: Oh my gosh.
0: That's a real disease.
1: That's terrible. Okay. I'm not very good at this game.
0: Now, how about exploding head syndrome?
1: Exploding head syndrome, that's got to be fake.
5: Medical researchers estimate as many as 20% of the world's population experience what's known as exploding head syndrome.
1: What?
5: What they define as an imaginary sound or loud noise abruptly waking a person up.
1: What?
0: It's a real disease.
1: I mean, I've had that then. I mean, things have woken me up in the middle of the night. You wake up, you sit up abruptly, and you're like, what was that?
0: Right.
1: And they're like, nothing.
0: Yep. How about selective hearing syndrome?
1: I mean, I feel like I have this. This is a real disease.
0: No, I made that up.
1: Oh, come on. I'm no good at this.
0: That's also my teenager and my 7-year-old both have selective hearing syndrome. That's when they, you know, hear everything that I'm saying behind their back, but don't hear when I ask them to take out the garbage.
1: Might not be a disease, might be a talent.
0: All right, one last one.
1: Okay.
0: Foreign accent syndrome.
1: What? No.
6: Speech disorder is so rare. There are only a few hundred diagnosed cases worldwide.
7: It's caused by injury or trauma to the brain.
0: You wake up and all of a sudden you have an English accent or an Australian accent and you don't know why. It's because you have foreign accent syndrome. That's a real disease.
1: If there's only a few hundred people afflicted with this the world over, they're faking.
0: No, it's not.
1: They're faking.
0: I watched so many videos last night. I felt so bad for these people. It's Anna and Raven.
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0: There was a time my co-host was a Las Vegas casino dealer.
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0: And Raven, I know the real reason why you loved that job so much.
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3: What's the problem?
2: My co-host, Raven. 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
3: That was on the list, yeah.
2: Yep. And that may all be coming to an end.
4: Among Las Vegas's many titles has been buffet capital of the world, but that may no longer be true.
2: What? Why?
3: That is so sad.
5: The main answer to that question, or the simple, short answer, is money. The fading of the Las Vegas buffet stems from a financial shift on the strip over the last few years, and something that tourists that we spoke to are not a fan of.
2: I don't think you're a fan of that either.
3: No, it's a very sad day. It's not common knowledge that if you are an employee of casinos in Las Vegas, you are guaranteed a break every single hour, Anna. And during that 20-minute time, typically they have their own employee buffet area. In most casinos, it's actually downstairs. It's in the basement of the casino. You go down there, and it is just absolutely glorious. You walk in, and it's breakfast, lunch, or dinner any time of the day. And as a consumer, when you're in Las Vegas, you have even more options because obviously you're willing to pay for it.
2: Right.
3: And that's a sad day to let that go. Sad
6: day. Just kiss goodbye to the idea of Vegas as a buffet capital. It's not.
2: It's not.
3: It's not.
2: It's over.
3: Oh, yeah? Well, tell me a city that's got more buffets than Vegas at this point right now.
2: They're all coming to a close. And the reason makes a lot of sense. It used to be that 75% of the income from Vegas was coming from the casino floor, was the gambling.
3: Sure.
2: And that 25% was all the entertainment. But that kind of flip-flopped after COVID. And now they can't afford to be giving away food for free. So they're taking
3: Vegas
2: a
3: loss. Sometimes does this thing where they have like an identity crisis. And I think that they're kind of in the middle of one right now. Mm. It's actually a great time for gamblers. But I could pen the reasons why it is that I would miss the buffet so much, Anna, if you'd like.
2: Give me the top reasons why you're going to be sad when the day of the buffet is over.
3: It's kind of a love letter, but you mentioned it already. Not caring how much fat is on the prime rib because it doesn't matter. It's unlimited. The fat is the flavor. I don't have to worry about how much is taken away from the bulk of the meat because guess what? I'll just go back up there and have them carve me another one right now.
2: That's so good.
3: The look that they give you when they're like, no, slap another one on there.
2: Yep.
3: They try and act like they're stingy. Bro, what are you doing? This prime rib ain't leaving with you. The largest refillable soda since the movie theaters of the 90s. I could just go up as many times. What if I don't like this soda halfway through it? Guess what? Who cares?
2: You can get another one.
3: I'm gluttonous.
2: Yeah.
3: It's Las Vegas, man.
2: It's true.
3: Any pie you have ever dreamed of, any flan dessert, it's like going to the buffet in Cancun. Like, I mean, they make artwork out of this stuff. It's amazing.
2: I always find them to be rather stale. You ever feel like that?
3: The flan?
2: The desserts in general? The only thing I ever truly loved was the bread pudding. The bread pudding from a buffet cannot be matched. It is absolutely delicious. But everything else, eh.
3: You have the ability to go to breakfast, lunch, or dinner, and you can do it the world over. You can basically be visiting Asia, France, Italy, or America with this menu.
2: All within 13 minutes.
3: It's all there. And then, of course, the last thing about Las Vegas that makes it always a gamble is the ability to see whether or not you will have any space for dessert left over after all of that. Guess what?
2: What?
3: You won't. But you'll keep trying.
2: Yeah.
3: You'll keep trying. That's why I like to start with some dessert.
2: I always put a fruit in my pocket and I feel like I'm beating the odds or something. I'm going to steal this banana for later.
3: Did you have a favorite buffet?
2: The
3: Rio's used to be great. Also, Planet Hollywood used to be really good. Last time I had it, not good.
2: Well, you know what?
3: Places you don't want it, Luxor. Don't do that.
2: It's all right. They're all going to be gone in like 5 minutes.
3: That is the saddest news of the day.
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6: Here is the Mix 103.9 weatherology forecast for Oneonta. Daytime highs approaching 78 today under overcast skies with a chance of thunderstorms. Mainly clear skies tonight, lows dip down to about 56. Daytime highs approaching 82 tomorrow, mainly sunny skies. Partly cloudy Wednesday with highs in the mid-80s, storms likely Thursday. Taking a look at the extended forecast, 85 Friday, 84 Saturday, and 85 on Sunday. Get weather alerts anytime with your Mix 103.9 app. I'm meteorologist Kara Foster. Right now, 71.
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0: Do you ever do something, or I should, let me rephrase that. Have your children ever done something to embarrass you so much in public that you didn't know, like your face just turned bright red and you didn't know what to do?
1: No. That's kind of like their job, right? At some points, right? Like, I mean,
0: public humiliation is the job of your children.
1: Yeah, at some points, right?
0: Yep. I was in an airport. My family was picking me up. I came down the escalator and I looked down and I said, oh no.
1: Uh-oh.
0: Oh no.
1: Why?
0: Oh, it's coming up next. Good morning. It's Ann on Raven.
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3: From the CNYNews.com news desk, I'm Jared Cirillo. U.S. Immigration and Customs Enforcement, or ICE, has now confirmed agents did arrest an Oneonta man during an immigration operation that happened on July 23rd. Officials say Heber Martinez Flores, a Mexican national, overstayed his temporary visa and was working in the United States without authorization. The arrest, which was captured on video, drew criticism from Oneonta's mayor, while ICE says the action was based solely on immigration violations. A proposed solar farm could be coming to the town of Oneonta. Developers are trying to ask to build a 30-acre, nearly 10-megawatt solar project on East Street that could generate enough electricity to power about 1,600 homes. The proposal is still in the early review process, with town officials weighing environmental concerns and whether the project complies with local zoning rules. I'm Jared Cirillo reporting.
4: Here is the Mix 103.9 weatherology forecast for Oneonta. Daytime highs approaching 78 today under overcast skies with a chance of thunderstorms. Mainly clear skies. Tonight, lows dip down to about 56. Daytime highs approaching 82. Tomorrow, mainly sunny skies. Partly cloudy Wednesday with highs in the mid-80s. Storms likely Thursday. Taking a look at the extended forecast, 85 Friday, 84 Saturday, and 85 on Sunday. Get weather alerts anytime with your Mix 103.9 app. I'm meteorologist Kara Foster. Right now, 71.
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0: All the experts say the same thing. Stretching is supposed to be so good for you.
1: Yeah, it's key past a certain age too, Anna.
0: Yeah, but can you request stretching time during a field sobriety test?
1: I mean, what would it hurt?
0: All right, one celebrity did. It's coming up. 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
1: Your attorney.
0: 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All right, this is audio of former NFL player Tony Romo after he was pulled over for suspicion of operating while intoxicated.
2: Has he been searched or like patted on check?
0: They patted me down, and mm-hmm. If you hear it closely, he says he's had two back surgeries. He needs some time. He asked for time to stretch.
1: Yeah.
0: He asked to stretch, and if you watch the video, it's like he's preparing to go into an NFL game.
1: Yeah, listen, man. I mean, he's taking some hard hits, all right? If you watched the NFL over the decades that Tony Romo was playing, all right, he took some hard hits, hard shots. A lot of concussions, too, by the way. A lot of concussions.
0: Speaking of the concussions, the officer asked the most logical question.
1: Yeah.
3: Any head injuries recently? Any concussions?
2: Over the years, yes, but not recently, no.
3: Okay. So please stand with your feet together and your hands down at the side.
0: He basically had any head injuries, any punches to the head. He's like, yeah, a lot of them.
1: Yeah.
0: I mean, what are you talking about?
1: I mean, I'm not a doctor, but if I was him, I would have definitely stated that I had a concussion earlier that day. Like, you know, I mean, if you know you're in those circumstances, Tony Romo, like, I mean, you've had early ones. They probably get easier now. You get bumped around a little bit. Yeah, I had one earlier this afternoon.
0: Then he asked the other question that I didn't even know you could ask a police officer after you've been pulled over.
3: Please stand with your feet together and your hands down at your side. Do not do anything until I tell you. Do you understand?
2: You want to choose on.
3: Do you prefer?
0: If you missed it, he said...
3: Do you want my shoes on or
1: not? He thought he was in TSA. He saw the uniform and he got confused. Again, concussion time right there.
0: You can wear your shoes. Yeah. Well, hold on. You have a choice of, can I have time to stretch? Mm-hmm. Do I take off my shoes? It's a lot of things.
1: Once you ask to take the shoes off, I mean, I think you've already failed the test, haven't you, at that point, right?
0: I'm like, wait a minute. And then I started thinking about it. I'm like, do you want your shoes on? I'm like, no, and I want to take my socks off, too. Yeah. I want to have as much traction.
1: You got to have feel. You got to have the feel for it, all right? You do.
0: Oh, my gosh. We always joke with my cousin Angela. We know that she's had too many to drink because she takes off her socks. It's the weirdest thing.
1: Yeah.
0: The weirdest thing. But, I started thinking about the stretching.
1: Yeah.
0: I get it. Because once you start getting older,
1: sure.
0: You have to stretch. This past week, I was on vacation with my family, and we went to one of those parks where they have the inflatables in the water, and it's like Wipeout. You have to climb them and jump from one thing to the other.
1: Oh, yeah, you could hurt yourself.
0: All the kids, they just jumped
1: in
0: the
1: water.
0: No
1: problem whatsoever.
0: Swam right in there.
1: Right.
0: Me and the other parents, we were stretching. It was like we were getting ready to go into an NFL game.
1: Top three ways that you can hurt yourself if you don't stretch of a certain age, Anna.
0: No, you throw your back.
1: Sneezing. Sneezing. If anybody's ever past a certain age, you sneeze the wrong way, the wrong time.
0: There goes your back.
1: That's it. You're not right the rest of the day.
0: Right.
1: Grocery cart operation. You know when you walk into the grocery store and you have to pull them apart?
0: Oh, yeah.
1: Oh, if you yank one and it's resistant that first time, forget it. And then also, going to the bathroom. Sometimes if you just stand up or whatever, like, it's just a problem.
0: My new thing is that if I get out of bed too fast, I get dizzy.
1: I mean,
0: so weird.
1: Who is it that you have to report to, right? When I'm just getting dizzy?
0: What if I just take off my socks right now?
1: Have you had a concussion yet this morning, Anna?
0: Maybe.
1: Absolutely.
0: Every day.
1: 100%. Every day. Yep.
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13: Here is the Mix 103.9 weatherology forecast for Oneonta. Daytime highs approaching 78 today under overcast skies with a chance of thunderstorms. Mainly clear skies. Tonight, lows dip down to about 56. Daytime highs approaching 82. Tomorrow, mainly sunny skies. Partly cloudy Wednesday with highs in the mid-80s. Storms likely Thursday. Taking a look at the extended forecast, 85 Friday, 84 Saturday, and 85 on Sunday. Get weather alerts anytime with your Mix 103.9 app. I'm meteorologist Kara Foster. 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

0: Mad, sad, or glad? How was your weekend? Did you have any one of those things happen to you? Were you happy about something? Were you sad? Were you just super mad?
1: Full of emotion, Anna. Full of emotion.
0: Was yours full of emotion? Mine was too. It's an interesting feeling to get one of the biggest career pieces of news of your life when you're sitting in an airport by yourself. It's coming up next. 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
1: It's the Anna and Raven Show.
2: Were you mad, sad, or glad this weekend? Were you mad, sad, or glad this weekend?
0: Tzizi, is that? Were you mad? Were you sad? Were you glad this weekend? How was it? You can always call 1-800-330-9999. Raven, producer Justin, I was glad this weekend.
1: Yay.
0: It was an awkward moment because I was meeting my family that was already on vacation. They already had gone away, and I didn't have enough vacation to take here at work, so I had to meet them halfway through. Mm-hmm. So I'm sitting in the airport by myself. My flight is delayed. I am just praying that it does not get canceled. And my phone rings, and it's our boss. So I immediately answered. I'm like, hello? And he's just screaming on the other line, you got it! You got a nomination! And I didn't know what he was talking about at first. I was like, what do you mean? And I was very glad that we had just received our first Marconi nomination. And if you're not familiar with that, in radio, it's like the highest award.
1: It's a big one.
0: It's a big one.
1: It's the Grammy.
0: It's the Oscars.
1: In our eyes, and in many people's eyes, right, it's the one that you go after for a long time. Ironically, I also received our last award in the mail yesterday.
0: Oh, did you?
1: Which was a nice thing. And I was home by myself.
0: Yeah.
1: And I was like, what is this sitting out here on my doorstep after a bunch of stuff had got delivered? I had forgotten. I was like, did I order something? And then I opened it up, and that happened at that moment,
0: but
1: too.
0: But you want to know what? The whole thing, too, was that I got tears in my eyes, and I was so excited that I wanted to celebrate with somebody. But I'm by myself in an airport,
1: yeah.
0: And I don't even know if my flight's going to take off. So I call Raven immediately, and you were like kind of blasé about it.
1: I knew that, number one, when I saw the nomination, like it was going to be a bunch of big names that we're up against with that. And, you know, I don't like to, like, you know, get ahead of myself.
3: I love the image of you running around the airport high-fiving people.
1: I love that you're both my therapist in this regard. This is what's wrong with my personality, right? This is part of the reasons I need help. I don't get peaks and valleys.
0: We're up against Ryan Seacrest.
1: Yeah.
0: It's not looking good.
1: If we walk in the room and he's there, we're dead. You know that, right? Like, because they're like, they call them and they were like, listen, if you come, we'll give it to you. So, but yeah, it's a great honor. Very glad for that. Thank you. Mm-hmm. Yeah. You know what? I'm mad. I've been mad all weekend. My pool is fighting me and wants to go green every single day. And I'm hesitant to even bring it up because you know what happens? As soon as I mention this, people are just going to call all day. Raven, what you got to do is this. Every pool person has their own theory.
3: You know, if you hadn't changed that pool lining, none of this would have ever happened.
1: No. That's the thing is I didn't do the liner. It's the cover last year.
0: No, I know what the problem is. It's probably the vandals.
1: There's no vandals. Right. Like the reflecting pool. Right. The exact same thing. You know what? See, I like that.
0: Yep. The vandals are
1: I like
0: making
1: that excuse. You know what? It was the vandal.
0: Yes.
1: I don't know why you people are out to get me.
0: No, it's not the vandals. Now they said, you know, we were wrong.
1: Listen,
0: it actually wasn't the vandals.
1: I'll take the Marconi and keep the green pool. That's what I would do.
3: Yes.
0: Justin, were you mad, glad, or sad this weekend?
3: Well, first of all, glad for the nomination. So congratulations, everybody.
0: Yeah.
1: All of us, yeah.
3: But, you know, not so mad as a little frustrated. Due to a series of events, I did a three-way car swap with a couple friends over the weekend.
0: What does that mean?
3: Long story. We all traded cars for various reasons.
0: Weird.
3: Yeah.
1: It's weird.
0: Yeah.
1: Right. It is weird.
3: Yeah. So I got one of my friends had a big bag of garbage that he transported from his vacation that needed to go. I have a transfer station near me. I can dump it out for him. So I was able to do that. And as I'm taking it out of my car, the thing broke on me right in the middle of the parking lot.
1: Trash all over your
3: trash
1: car and all over the parking lot.
3: In the car, outside the car, everything.
1: Why would you ever agree to do that for anybody
3: being a nice guy.
1: No, find your own trash can, friend. Get out of here. All last week, you missed it. Justin drove this little tiny yellow Fiat.
0: Nice.
1: I was like, this is unacceptable for you to be riding in that car.
3: You know waves and looks that I got for that Fiat?
1: I bet you did.
3: It was amazing.
1: Right.
0: Mad, sad, or glad this weekend. You could always call 1-800-330-9999. This is Anna and Raven. Thanks for waking up with Mix 103.9.
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1: 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Lisa and Jake. Lisa, what's going on?
7: Well, my husband got a vasectomy and didn't tell me.
2: Whoa. Say what?
1: What do you mean?
7: So I guess he decided we were done making family members and decided to go out and get a vasectomy, and I want him to reverse it. He should have asked me.
2: Okay. How many kids do you guys have? Do you have kids?
7: Yeah, we have 3 children.
2: Okay, so, I mean...
1: All right, I guess let's just ask Jake. Jake, why would you do this without talking to your wife?
8: I legitimately and sincerely thought she'd be happy with it. We've got 3 children, and she's stressed about the 3 that we have. I thought she'd be happy. I really did.
1: You thought this was a fun surprise? Guess what, babe?
8: Yeah.
1: I think whenever you're doing a medical procedure, something you clear with your significant other.
2: Well, I mean, so let me ask you here. Is this something that ever came up in conversation before? Because a lot of times people talk about things like this casually, and they don't actually, you know, one partner doesn't think that they're going to take a plan or make a plan without them. So is it anything like that? Had you ever had a conversation about having a vasectomy before?
7: No.
2: Oh, that's...
8: Well...
2: I mean, had you ever discussed... not having more children? Is that a discussion that you've had?
7: We have, but I mean, we could still change our minds. Like, we have time to change our mind, and that's why I don't think you should have gotten a medical procedure.
1: So, Lisa, what are you asking for him to do right now?
7: I want him to reverse it.
2: Oh boy.
1: Okay.
2: I've read, I think I know that they can do that. On the other hand, I mean, just because you can do something doesn't mean that it's healthy to do it over and over and over again.
1: Yeah,
2: I don't know.
1: I mean, it just
2: I'd be
1: once,
2: a little bit nervous.
1: It's like flipping a switch, I think. I don't know.
2: Yeah, you think so?
1: I don't know.
2: You think it's about flipping it? Let me speak for men on this one and tell you that it's not flipping a switch. And I'm not a doctor.
1: I had 2 C-sections.
2: What did you call it, flipping a switch?
1: My compassion for you is very, very low.
2: But what I'm saying is it being, you know, a medical procedure in your body, would you call that flipping a switch?
1: But maybe. It's probably different.
2: Get out of here.
1: It's probably different for men. But I don't know what you do at this point. Do you do anything? Like, I agree with you, Lisa. It's messed up. He should never have done something like that without you guys agreeing about it first. I don't know if you can tell him that he's got to go reverse it now, but I do understand your point. Like, what if you change your mind and now you have to go through all this in 2 years? You might as well just do it now and get it over with.
2: I don't know, Jake. Maybe you walk in the front door and walk out the back door an hour later and tell him everything was done. Put some peas on your lap the next 2 days after. I'm not sure, you know, because there's no guarantee if he did undo it that she would magically get pregnant instantly either. I don't know. You can ask people.
1: Yep.
2: 1-800-330-9999. You've had a vasectomy. Your partner wasn't in on it. Should you have it reversed? Whose side are you on? It's the Couples Court with Anna and Raven.
1: It's Anna and Raven. Anytime, anywhere, any device.
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12: Here is the Mix 103.9 weatherology forecast for Oneonta. Daytime highs approaching 78 today under overcast skies with a chance of thunderstorms. Mainly clear skies tonight, lows dip down to about 56. Daytime highs approaching 82 tomorrow, mainly sunny skies. Partly cloudy Wednesday with highs in the mid-80s, storms likely Thursday. Taking a look at the extended forecast, 85 Friday, 84 Saturday, and 85 on Sunday. Get weather alerts anytime with your Mix 103.9 app. I'm meteorologist Kara Foster. 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

0: What if your husband got a vasectomy and didn't tell you? Jake did. That's what he did. He said, you know what? We have our kids, and I thought this would be a great surprise for you, that you would be so happy. But Lisa's not. Lisa's like, wait a minute.
1: Yeah.
0: What if we change our mind? We want to have another one, and it's not too late. Now, I want you to get this reversed.
1: I mean, he feels like she's remarked plenty of times that they're just overwhelmed with the three kids that they got, and that there'll be no more coming down the pipeline. Here's the thing. Like, listen, I've heard plenty of people have had this medical procedure. Like, a popular time, right, is during March Madness. I'm going to take a couple days off from work. I'll sit on the couch. I'll put some ice in my lap, and everything will be all right. But I don't recall ever having somebody tell me that they didn't discuss it with anybody else.
0: I don't know. Is it messed up that he didn't? He thought this is a medical procedure for his own body that he decided. What do you think? 1-800-330-9999. Donna, whose side are you on?
2: Well, I'm on her side because my ex-husband had me take him to a doctor's appointment. And when he came out from a procedure, he told me he had a vasectomy. And I adopted 4 more children after that.
1: Wow.
0: Wow.
1: Well, I'll show him.
0: Yeah.
1: Watch this. Right. So did you stay with him and adopted together, or you broke up with him and you adopted 4 kids?
2: We adopted the 4 kids together, but I'm no longer with him.
1: Okay. Well, I mean, you knew what your calling was, and that was to have a large family.
2: I took all the children with me.
1: Mm-hmm. Well, I figured.
0: Right.
1: Yeah, I figured.
0: Whose side are you on? 1-800-330-9999. It's Couples Court.
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0: What if your husband got a vasectomy and didn't tell you? It was a surprise.
1: Happy birthday!
2: Yeah, look at this.
1: Guess what I did?
2: Something great for the two of us.
0: Oh my gosh. Lisa and Jake have three children, and they said that they're probably done having kids, but Lisa's still young. Mm. So when he came home and said, I had a vasectomy, I decided I thought this would be best for us, I thought you'd be happy, she wasn't.
2: Yeah, not thrilled at all, basically. She said, like, it's not something that we had discussed. This is something, you know, big that affects our entire family. And obviously, we should have sat down and went over it. She is not on board.
0: And wants him to have it reversed.
2: Right.
0: What do you think? 1-800-330-9999. Carrie, whose side are you on?
3: I'm on her side, absolutely. And I'm very suspicious of him possibly having an affair. And that's why he's hiding it from her.
0: It's so funny. One of my girlfriends just texted me the same thing. She's like, she doesn't trust him. And I didn't think about it from that aspect. I was like, wait a minute. Right. Why would you do something like that without consulting
3: with
0: your wife? Yes.
3: Absolutely. And not only that, I think he wants to play around. I think he wants to have fun and have flings and not have to worry about, you know, birth control. Yeah. It's the safest way for him to be promiscuous, you know?
2: Okay.
0: Thanks, Carrie. Right. I don't know why guys are so gross. I have no idea why.
2: I mean, it seems like there's a couple leaps there.
0: Well, they're good possibilities.
2: James, what do you think? Whose side are you on today?
4: I'm just wondering, did she think to ask him if he sold the house or not? Because that's a pretty big decision. And the whole question is, why did he not tell her? He has a lot of explaining to do.
2: What other secrets does he have?
0: Do you think that he's cheating on her? Because that is a layer that we've uncovered and one that I would like to discuss further.
2: When you say uncovered, it's like we had an investigation and we came across that information.
0: We did.
2: One person suggested it. That's what it came up.
0: In the last 45 seconds. Yes.
2: James, do you think it means he's cheating?
4: That's a distinct possibility, but I would not speculate. I would want to get answers first. Like, why did you do this? And I would keep a close eye on him from now on. So I'm on her side. Right. I think he could be. He could be.
5: The verdict is in. Jury foreman, what are the results?
0: Lisa, our audience agreed with you today. Yeah, Jake, you shouldn't have done it. It was a mistake. This was not a decision that you made together. And you got to get it reversed.
6: Yeah.
2: I don't know.
6: I understand.
2: Jake, you understand. I don't, to me, it all sounds scary. I'm sure the doctor gave you plenty of assurances when you went in there, but I guess you got to be really comfortable with that.
6: Yeah.
2: Yep.
6: Well, I want to do the right thing by my wife.
2: Okay.
0: All right. Well, this is going to be it. That is much.
2: So I mean, I feel like we just voted for a baby. Do we get to name the baby? Because I feel like we just voted for a baby.
0: I don't think
2: Lisa.
0: We get to name the
6: sure.
0: baby. No, we're not naming the baby.
7: No. Stop making decisions without me.
0: I think
2: that we should give the naming rights to the show. That's what I think. But all right, guys, good luck.
0: If you have a problem, too, send an email. couplescore@annaandraven.com.
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2: From the CNYNews.com news desk, I'm Jared Cirillo. A man from Oneonta is now facing some pretty serious criminal charges after state police say he stole merchandise from Lowe's on five separate occasions in the month of July. Troopers said 55-year-old Jumal Flo took items including electrical supplies, flooring, bathroom fixtures, and Pokemon cards from the store on State Highway 23. Flo is charged with grand larceny and petty larceny. He's scheduled to appear in Oneonta Town Court in September. The National Weather Service has now confirmed an EF0 tornado touchdown Wednesday afternoon in South Brookfield. The tornado hit about just before 2 in the afternoon. The estimated peak winds were about 70 miles per hour. Officials say the twister traveled nearly a mile with a maximum width of about 50 yards, making it the 13th confirmed tornado in New York this year. I'm Jared Cirillo reporting.
3: Here is the Mix 103.9 weatherology forecast for Oneonta. Daytime highs approaching 78 today under overcast skies with a chance of thunderstorms. Mainly clear skies. Tonight, lows dip down to about 56. Daytime highs approaching 82. Tomorrow, mainly sunny skies. Partly cloudy Wednesday with highs in the mid-80s. Storms likely Thursday. Taking a look at the extended forecast, 85 Friday, 84 Saturday, and 85 on Sunday. Get weather alerts anytime with your Mix 103.9 app. I'm meteorologist Kara Foster. Right now, 71.
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0: parents complain a lot, rightfully so. Mm. There's a lot of stuff you got to do at all times. But they just said that, according to a survey, that parents lose 6,858 minutes a year driving their kids around.
1: Yeah.
0: And
1: it's like your whole existence at some point.
0: I live it. I live it every day. My job is to sit outside and pick them up and drop them off and then pick them up and drop them off again. But that's not all parents complain about. We asked a bunch of children. We did an open casting call to all the listeners. Hey, what do your parents complain about? Hear what they had to say. It's coming up next.
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2: Parents complain.
1: Sure. And you want to know what? They have every right to.
0: Yeah, I mean, life is stressful. Kids give you a lot of flack from time to time. There's a lot to manage every day.
2: Average parent loses 6,800 minutes a year driving their kids around. It is the number one complaint amongst my friends and I is that we spend all our days just in the car driving kids, picking them up, dropping them off, picking them up, dropping them off.
0: Taxi driver, you know what's also happening while you're doing all that? Nothing, Anna. That's the problem. It stunts all your progress. You can't get anything else done.
2: So we had an open casting call and we said on our social media, we said, hey, ask your kids, what do their parents complain about the most? Mm.
3: Addie, what do you think parents should stop complaining about?
4: If people are not driving right, and you like say beverage, I like thinking.
2: It's not what you should do.
0: Called out.
2: Addie said, it's not what you should do. You should not say bad words and complain about other people's driving.
0: Yeah, that's a common problem. Wait till they get there.
2: Yeah.
0: Right.
5: What do parents or adults never stop complaining about?
4: The kids.
2: The kids. It's true. I complain about kids all the time. If you want to give me 20 minutes, I'll tell you 20 things that's wrong with my kids right now.
6: Mm. I have a question for you.
4: What is it?
6: What do your parents need to stop complaining about?
4: Feeding me.
6: Feeding you?
0: Yeah.
4: Because then I can feed all by myself.
6: Oh, okay.
4: But Daddy, you can sit next to me.
6: Okay.
2: Right, like stop complaining that you need to feed me. You don't need to feed me. I can feed myself, but you can sit down here and watch me while I eat. That's cool.
0: It's 100% fake, right? Like, I mean, they're preparing their own stuff. Come on, getting their stuff ready. But they want to show how big they are, right? Yeah. They want to show how big they are.
2: What do you think parents complain about too much, Dakota?
7: I think they complain about screen time. That's mostly what I think.
0: Right.
2: That's my daughter, Dakota.
0: That's her big one.
2: All I do is complain. I despise that iPad more than anything else. I despise that
0: Sometimes
2: thing.
0: You got to give into it, though. Sometimes you have to because you're stuck.
2: I want to smash it into a million pieces. I hate that thing. She's right. It's the number one thing I complain about.
0: Right.
2: Yep.
8: Drew, what do parents complain too much about?
9: Taxes.
8: What do they say about taxes?
9: it's too pricey.
8: Any specific kind of taxes or just taxes in general?
9: In general.
8: Do you even know what different kinds of taxes your parents pay?
9: Yeah, like electricity, water. That's it.
2: Yeah.
0: For a lot of people, taxes are due this week or they were last week, too.
2: Oh, really?
0: I went to City Hall. I was there. You want to hear complaints? Stand in that line for 10 minutes.
8: Ella, what do parents complain too much about?
10: How much money we spend on food. Chipotle, Starbucks.
2: Those are two big ones right there.
0: Yeah.
2: Absolutely. Yeah. Absolutely.
0: $6 coffee.
2: Yep. Then there's the number one complaint.
8: Nate, how about you? What do parents complain too much about?
11: Politics.
8: What do they say about politics?
11: I don't know.
0: I don't know.
2: He's like,
0: I'm trying not to pay attention.
2: They're constantly talking about it.
0: Always happening.
2: Politics.
0: He is right.
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25: Here is the Mix 103.9 weatherology forecast for Oneonta. Chance of thunderstorms today, otherwise mainly cloudy. Highs around 78. Lows around 56 tonight. Daytime highs approaching 82. Tomorrow, mainly sunny skies. A mix of clouds and sun Wednesday with highs around 84. 86, thunderstorms likely Thursday. A peak at the extended shows, 85 Friday, 84 Saturday, and 85 on Sunday. Get weather alerts anytime with your Mix 103.9 app. I'm meteorologist Kara Foster. Currently, it's 71 degrees.
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0: 35,000 people got the surprise of their life last night. Some of them still can't believe it's true, and they're trying to fact check it. It's coming up next.
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1: Do you believe in a free lunch?
2: What do you mean?
1: What if it was a free cruise, Raven? You know, they say nothing's free, right?
2: Yeah, right. I mean, you're going to have to sit through some sort of timeshare thing or whatever to get on that, right?
1: You would think so. Trending is presented by Robinhood. Your money, your move. Okay, well, they're calling it one of the biggest giveaways of all times. It happened last night in Boston. This is at a Zac Brown concert.
3: And tonight we're going to do something that even Jimmy would say is crazy. I'm buying every single person here a cruise for two people on the boat. Every single person here gets a cruise for themselves and a loved one to go on the boat.
2: Did he just buy a boat? Is that what happened? Is he doing one of those cruises? Because, like, you know, all these artists, they do that nowadays. Is this his cruise that he's going to give away tickets for?
1: It's really fascinating. So 35,000 fans were in attendance at Fenway Park. And they thought, like, it kept saying, like, text your phone number to enter to win a free cruise, right? Yeah. Because Margaritaville at Sea is one of the sponsors of his concert.
2: Classy.
1: Yep.
2: Yeah.
1: And the trick, and this is why people weren't reacting because no one believed it was true,
2: right,
1: was that he gave every fan there a free cruise for them and a guest. It's worth $40 million. It's being called the largest audience gifting in live entertainment history. I mean, the only thing anybody can relate it to is when Oprah gave everybody a car.
2: Which is not going to add up to the same amount. The studio was only so large. It's 35,000 people, like you said, at Fenway Park.
1: Yep. And fans can redeem their cruises on select Margaritaville at Sea sailings within the next 12 months.
2: I mean,
1: he's doing a concert in the Bahamas on, they're calling it the Three Ships, One Party, Margaritaville at Sea.
2: Yeah.
1: And they're all meeting at this one place on January 28th where he'll do a live concert for all the people on these cruise ships.
2: I mean, think about the investment that is on Margaritaville, right? Like, I mean, obviously they're paying him for the concert. They're paying him for the endorsement. And there's no way that he's putting his own money on this. Even if it's a partnership, it's a split. That's a lot of money. That's a huge investment.
1: Here's the question. Do you want it? So people in the audience,
2: I mean, if you're a Zac Brown fan, of course you want it, because then you get to go.
1: But I'm reading all the comments. And first of all, you could tell the people don't understand what he's saying.
2: Right.
1: Because it's like quiet and they're trying to listen.
2: They don't believe it.
1: But they're not fully grasping the fact that everybody in the audience is getting a free cruise.
2: Yeah.
1: And somebody like wrote, did they mention the timeshare presentation that they're going to have to sit through? Somebody else wrote, I was there. There's definitely going to be a catch. I'm just not sure what it is yet. I'm waiting on more details. Well, that's the first thing you think is that there's got to be a catch.
2: There's a casino that I play at that they send me a free cruise three times a year, and I have never once taken it. Because I know.
1: Because you watch the Netflix documentaries. Somebody else wrote, the last four Netflix documentaries make this a hard no for me.
2: The Costa Concordia, the poop boat, those. No, I wouldn't think it's going to be any of those.
1: All I kept thinking is, if you're one of those 35,000 people that just want to cruise, do you go? Because I think you have to, just because you want it.
2: You were part of it.
1: You were part of it. You want to make history. You want to see what it's all about. But there is part of me that is scared to death.
2: Yeah.
1: That I'm never coming back from that cruise.
2: And I'm a Zac Brown fan.
1: I'm going to have diarrhea.
2: I know what I've paid. I know what I've paid for all the shows in the past. So I'm probably going to go right there, because I feel like he's just paying it forward. But you're right. I mean, all those different things with Margaritaville, you don't think about the top of hygienics, do you?
1: I don't know. I don't know if Jimmy Buffett would be on board with this.
2: He'll count that money, though. He will.
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0: strange. I couldn't say Margaritaville. Mm. I don't know why that word was so hard for me. Margaritaville, Margaritaville, Margaritaville.
1: Yeah, but when you know, you're saying it in different ways in a sentence over and over, it's not something you're used to saying all the time.
0: We're professional broadcasters.
1: Well, whatever. It's fine.
0: Anyway, the one thing I can say is $1,000. 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
2: Can't beat Raven.
0: $1,000 is a

0: All right, Raven is walking out of here. That door is going to close. He won't be able to hear us. We're in a soundproof studio. I'm going to ask you these five pop culture questions. You have 3 seconds to answer each one. I'll bring them back in, ask them the same questions. Whoever gets the most right wins. Ties go to Raven. You ready?
1: Ready.
0: Number one, big weekend for movies with the release of Spider-Man Brand New Day. This is the second movie of the summer starring Tom Holland and Zendaya. What was the first?
1: Avengers.
0: Number two, the average parent loses 6,858 minutes a year driving their kids around. What 2006 movie features an entire family piling into a VW bus to drive young Olive to a pageant? That's
1: Beauty
0: time.
1: Pageant.
0: Number three, Joe Rogan is the highest paid podcaster of the year, banking $82 million last year. Also on the list, Call Her Daddy and the podcast with the Kelce brothers. What's that one called?
1: Travis and...
0: Number four, Harry Styles had to yell at a fan that ditched her child in a stroller to take a photo with him. Before he was a solo artist, he was part of what boy band?
1: One Direction.
0: And number five, the Clueless sequel was greenlit for Paramount Plus, and Alicia Silverstone will reprise her role as what character?
1: Cher.
0: All right, let me bring Raven back in. You redeemed yourself at the end, Joanne. It was not going well. Okay.
1: I know.
0: 2 out of 5 for Joanne.
2: All right, not great. Let's see how I do. Here we go. Maybe they're really tough.
0: Number one, big weekend for movies with the release of Spider-Man Brand New Day. This is the second movie of the summer starring Tom Holland and Zendaya. What was the first?
2: They're both in Odyssey.
0: Yes.
2: Yeah.
0: Number two, the average parent loses 6,858 minutes a year driving their kids around.
2: Okay.
0: What 2006 movie features an entire family piling into a VW bus to drive young Olive to a pageant?
2: Little Miss Sunshine?
0: Yes.
2: Yes.
0: Number three, Joe Rogan is the highest paid podcaster of the year, banking $82 million last year. Also on the list, Call Her Daddy and the podcast with the Kelce brothers. What's that one called?
2: New Heights.
0: Correct. Mm-hmm. Number four, Harry Styles had to yell at a fan that ditched her child in a stroller to take a photo with him. Before he was a solo artist, he was part of what boy band?
2: One Direction.
0: And number five, the Clueless sequel was greenlit for Paramount Plus, and Alicia Silverstone will reprise her role as what character?
2: She's Cher.
0: Cher Horowitz, that's correct. All right, Joanne, he beat you 5-2 today. That's going to get you an Ann on Raven t-shirt.
1: It's Joanne, and I still can't beat Raven.
2: Better luck next time. Enjoy that shirt, girl. $1,000 plus $100. That's $1,100 tomorrow, Anna.
0: That's right. Hold on, Joanne. Also, I was just telling my daughter that she needs to watch Little Miss Sunshine. She's my teenager, my big one. I've been pulling up all these old movies that they need to watch.
2: Yeah.
0: And Little Miss Sunshine, I forgot how good that movie is.
2: You know, I believe that you can raise your children to the right clips from the right movies.
0: That's true.
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5: Here is the Mix 103.9 weatherology forecast for Oneonta. Chance of thunderstorms today, otherwise mainly cloudy. Highs around 78. Lows around 56 tonight. Daytime highs approaching 82. Tomorrow, mainly sunny skies. A mix of clouds and sun Wednesday with highs around 84. 86, thunderstorms likely Thursday. A peak at the extended shows, 85 Friday, 84 Saturday, and 85 on Sunday. Get weather alerts anytime with your Mix 103.9 app. I'm meteorologist Kara Foster. Currently, it's 71 degrees.
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0: You can see some crazy things happen on road trips.
1: I mean, that's the fun of it.
0: Yeah, it really is.
1: Yeah.
0: 13 hours it took me to drive home yesterday. 13 hours.
1: That's a road trip. That's sizable.
0: Yep. And during that, there was two major incidents that happened. One involved a Papa John's delivery car.
1: Okay.
0: And the other involved an argument with me and my husband because I wanted to turn that car around so badly because I did not believe what the sign said. It's coming up next.
1: It's the Ann and Raven Show on Mix

0: I have no reason to believe that this Papa John's delivery driver did anything bad. But watching this encounter...
1: I mean, you're not sure.
0: I'm not sure.
1: You're not positive.
0: It was weird. Here's the thing. When you go on road trips, the best part about road trips is the crazy stuff you see along the way.
1: Well,
0: right?
1: That's the whole point about it is you're not going to see those things if you're on a plane, you're going to the airport or anything like that. Like, you know, it gives you a perspective that you can't gain anywhere else.
0: Yesterday, 13-hour road trip to come home. Mm. It was a long day in the car with my husband and kids. And there was two incidences that definitely stuck out.
1: Okay, what were they?
0: First, we were stopped to get gas. Mm-hmm. And at the red light, there was a lot of traffic there. And as I was shoving a taco down my throat as quickly as I could.
1: Yeah.
0: I heard a commotion and I looked over and there was a woman that was half hanging out of her car. Like her whole upper torso was out.
1: Yeah.
0: And she was screaming at the Papa John's driver that was directly next to her.
1: Anything in particular? Was it the obscenities? She was clearly displeased.
0: Bad words.
1: Okay.
0: Bad words.
1: Yeah, yeah.
0: But then she started flexing.
1: Okay.
0: Like she was doing like Hulk Hogan.
1: Like she was
0: going to
1: pick
0: school.
1: Up the truck.
0: And she was like, "You like this? You like this?"
1: Yeah.
0: And the Papa John's driver was completely silent. There just was not a word. I don't even think
1: staring
0: the
1: straight
0: window,
1: ahead.
0: Straight ahead at the red light. And then she started chanting. USA.
1: Well, of course.
0: You and then
1: respect our strength.
0: But then I felt
1: you got
0: like,
1: that Papa John's. You understand?
0: Here's the problem that I have. Anytime that somebody starts chanting USA, I immediately am like USA.
1: Right. You have to join in.
0: I don't know if I wanted to take her side.
1: Right.
0: I don't even know what was going on. But
1: I know. But immediately,
0: thing.
1: Right? You line up with her for a minute.
0: Now my whole family is just watching this, and I'm trying to video it as quickly as I can, and I can't get my phone out to do the whole encounter fast enough.
1: Yeah.
0: But there was a second time that caused an argument between me and my husband on this 13-hour road trip.
1: Okay, what happened on the other time?
0: We were in a rural area, and as we were driving through it, there was a massive sign, like a billboard size sign that says, "Get off this exit. We have over 1 trillion hats in stock."
1: Really?
0: Not 100.
1: That's impressive.
0: Not 1,000.
1: Uh-huh.
0: Not even 1 million.
1: No.
0: You have 1 trillion hats in stock. And
1: that's got to be a lie.
0: It's a fat lie.
1: It's got to be a lie, right?
0: You,
1: I mean, what size is that warehouse?
0: Are a big fat liar. You show me. And so I said to my husband, I go, "Turn around.
1: Yeah.
0: We got to go back.
1: Right now. Let's
0: right
1: go
0: now.
1: This.
0: I go, we got to go see show me your 1 trillion hats that this warehouse has." And he's like, "We're not turning around."
1: I wonder if that's a huge marketing play. You show up and you go, "I need to see 1 trillion hats," and they go, "Well, we don't have them, but here's a free hat for you.
0: We have 6 hats here
1: and you get the rest at a discount."
0: I am so mad at my husband
1: for not allowing you to turn around and go back.
0: Right? He's like,
1: "Did you look up the place?
0: You want to know what the problem is?
1: What?
0: We were only an hour and a half into the drive, so he was not in the mood for any kind of like fun
1: hijinks
0: or nonsense
1: or
0: any of the things that I would normally be very on par with. He was like, "Nope, we're not turning this car around." And then I looked it up because I was trying to figure out where we were and all that. I could not find one place that has 1 trillion hats in stock.
1: No, it doesn't make sense.
0: No.
1: I mean, there's remarkable things you see on the road. I mean, I've seen people have all sorts of different disagreements on the road, too. There was that time I drove across the country that I could only go forward 3,500 miles.
0: Yes.
1: I did that with a 36-foot-long truck with a car with a trailer on it. And that same road trip, Anna, where, again, I could not turn around, one of the most fraught with danger moments of my life.
0: Yeah.
1: Because I could not turn around, I found myself on a rural road through a reservation area, and I had to drive across a bridge that was rated for like 3,000 pounds.
0: Right.
1: And that was probably, I don't know, 11,000 pounds what I was driving right there. So I just floored it.
0: That's
1: I made
0: smart.
1: It.
0: Survived.
1: I made it.
0: Good. What happened on your road trip? What did you see? 1-800-330-9999.
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4: From the CNYNews.com news desk, I'm Jared Cirillo. A man from Oneonta is now facing some pretty serious criminal charges after state police say he stole merchandise from Lowe's on 5 separate occasions in the month of July. Troopers said 55-year-old Jumal Flo took items including electrical supplies, flooring, bathroom fixtures, and Pokemon cards from the store on State Highway 23. Flo is charged with grand larceny and petty larceny. He's scheduled to appear in Oneonta Town Court in September. The National Weather Service has now confirmed an EF0 tornado touchdown Wednesday afternoon in South Brookfield. The tornado hit about just before 2 in the afternoon. The estimated peak winds were about 70 miles per hour. Officials say the twister traveled nearly a mile with a maximum width of about 50 yards, making it the 13th confirmed tornado in New York this year. I'm Jared Cirillo reporting.
2: Here is the Mix 103.9 weatherology forecast for Oneonta. Chance of thunderstorms today, otherwise mainly cloudy. Highs around 78. Lows around 56 tonight. Daytime highs approaching 82. Tomorrow, mainly sunny skies. A mix of clouds and sun Wednesday with highs around 84. 86, thunderstorms likely Thursday. A peek at the extended shows, 85 Friday, 84 Saturday, and 85 on Sunday. Get weather alerts anytime with your Mix 103.9 app. I'm meteorologist Kara Foster. Currently, it's 71 degrees.
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0: There was also a logger truck that we got stuck behind for a very long time.
1: Could you smell it?
0: Yeah, you could smell the wood. And also, it's terrifying.
1: Oh, logger. I thought you meant like logger, L-A-G-E-R. Could you smell the beer?
0: No.
1: That would have been worse.
0: A logging truck.
1: Those are scary.
0: No, they are because like everything seems to be in place. But all I kept thinking is like, well, all you need is for one of those straps to come loose. And I've got 14 trees on top of me.
1: Final destination.
0: Yeah. What did you see on your road trip? 13 hours I was in the car yesterday. I saw some wild things. 1-800-330-9999. Thanks for starting your day with us.
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0: 1 trillion hats. You are a liar if you say you have 1 trillion hats in your store at any given moment.
1: You know, when you're driving on the road, though, and on these big road trips, you see all sorts of outlandish claims, right? Like world's biggest ball of yarn, world's largest pencil. America's got a lot of those great roadside attractions.
0: Yesterday, I was on a 13-hour road trip home from vacation with my family, and I passed a sign that said, "We have 1 trillion hats in stock." And my husband and I got into the biggest argument because he would not turn the car around so I could go see it to prove that they were lying. What did you see when you were on a road trip? 1-800-330-9999. Laura, road trip. What did you see that one time?
2: Yeah, we did a road trip down to New Orleans, had a little bit too much fun, and checked out late, but we had to get on the road with the worst hangovers of our life. And we had a time crunch because we had to work the next day. So we had to drive from New Orleans to New York 24 hours straight through.
1: Ouch.
0: Oh, my gosh. Did you ever have to drive with somebody hungover, like really hungover, where you have to stop multiple times for them to be sick?
1: Oh, yeah.
0: Oh, yeah. Many times.
1: I've been that person. Yeah.
0: One time we were going to Danielle's house up north and she was like, "I don't think I can make it." I'm like, we have to. Our families were already there, you know, and it was the longest drive of our lives. And it was long for me. I can only imagine for her.
1: Yeah, it's a rough journey. You're paying your penance, right? Rob, how about you? What happened on the road trip?
3: We rented an RV. My uncle was driving. He insisted on driving. It was really late at night. We were going through a mountainous area. I saw the biggest, moose, I guess, I've ever seen. It was bigger than the car. I had to look up outside the car window to see its head. It was crazy.
1: You ever see a moose on the road?
0: No. I always see the signs, and I always think, "Everybody look," and I always say it out loud so we can look for one. But I've had all our road trips, I've never actually seen one.
1: I mean, a moose can be like 1,600 pounds. Mm. I mean, they're absolutely massive. You hit a moose, you're in big, big trouble. I was driving through the wilderness one time, deep woods. I was going on a whitewater rafting trip. And it was late at night. And, you know, same thing. You see those signs appear out of nowhere. It's a bit eerie because you know it's a big animal.
0: Mm.
1: And I saw one while turning around the vehicle and it was black as night. So dark. It looked like it was wet almost, but it was massive. And when they breathe, you can hear it. You can hear it.
0: How do you know it wasn't Bigfoot?
1: It might have been.
0: Right.
1: I mean, how do I know Bigfoot wasn't on its back? How do I know they're not friends out there in the woods?
0: It's true.
1: I hope they are.
0: What if they're dating?
1: They're not lonely. Well, you know, to each their own.
0: Chris, what happened on the road trip? What'd you see?
4: So I was driving through Colorado. I was going through the mountains. And all of a sudden, I'm looking over there and I see a goat. I'm like, "What the heck is going on?" And then there's a goat standing on top of a cow. And I couldn't believe it. So I pulled over and I went and I looked. And there's the goat having the time of his life on the top of the cow's back. So I went and I actually researched it. And goats like to get up high. So there's a reason. And this cow was just letting the goat chill on top of him. And the goat was looking all over. He had the view of his life. And strangest thing I've ever seen.
1: Mm, goat so yoga. Cool.
0: I love that.
1: It's a thing.
0: Yeah. No, I know.
1: Apparently for cows also.
4: Maybe the cows get a little massage in the back.
0: Yeah, seeing the animals.
4: That's a beef, huh? Yeah.
0: That's amazing. Thank you for sharing that, Chris.
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13: Here is the Mix 103.9 weatherology forecast for Oneonta. Chance of thunderstorms today, otherwise mainly cloudy. Highs around 78. Lows around 56 tonight. Daytime highs approaching 82. Tomorrow, mainly sunny skies. A mix of clouds and sun Wednesday with highs around 84. 86, thunderstorms likely Thursday. A peek at the extended shows, 85 Friday, 84 Saturday, and 85 on Sunday. Get weather alerts anytime with your Mix 103.9 app. I'm meteorologist Kara Foster. 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

0: Guess what? A disease from the Middle Ages is back.
1: Oh, nice.
0: I know.
1: Awesome. I'm ready for it.
0: No, you're not.
1: No, I'm not. No. Nobody would be, because if it's been gone that long, like, we don't have any... I don't want to go into this immunity thing again. Come on, do we have to do that?
0: Yeah, but it's all because these people are eating this one animal, and I didn't know that so many people ate this animal until I researched it. It's coming up next. This is Anna and Raven.
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0: Guess what?
1: What?
0: Leprosy is back!
1: Oh, I'm excited about that. Wait a minute, what are you talking about? Seriously.
0: It's no longer a disease from the Middle Ages. You could thank Florida for that.
2: Armadillos are a common sight across Florida, but you might not want to get too close. They're known for occasionally carrying the bacteria that causes Hansen's disease or leprosy.
0: Leprosy.
1: Oh, yeah, that's always been a thing there. Armadillos, because they're commonly roadkill in Texas, mm-hmm. or at least they used to be. And I always read about that. Louisiana, too.
0: Yeah.
1: A lot of armadillos.
0: How do you get leprosy?
3: I've found patients coming who have either directly held an armadillo or even eaten an armadillo,
1: yep.
3: and or have also just manipulated the soil. The armadillo's been in their garden.
2: The state has reported 17 cases.
0: It's a lot of armadillo leprosy. I didn't know you could eat an armadillo until I researched it.
1: Well, you know, that's the thing.
0: A lot of people do.
1: That's how I heard that you would always do it before. It's like, I mean, first off, you can eat anything, obviously. You know, it's all about how you properly cook it or whatever. I haven't had one. I wouldn't cuddle with one. I certainly wouldn't eat one if I did. And I think that anybody that says that they're getting it from manipulating the soil where they were, they probably ate one.
0: They probably ate one
1: and they don't want to say it.
0: Remember when COVID started and it was right. like somebody ate a rat?
1: Somebody slept rat. With an armadillo. This is what happened. Right. This is what happened. Somebody slept with an armadillo apparently in Texas or in China.
0: Yeah. What happens when you have leprosy?
3: Mm. Multiple of these red lesions or patches on different parts of the body, arms and trunk. Mm. But the hallmark is typically we start losing sensation at that site of that lesion.
0: Mm. I thought leprosy was something you only read about in the Bible, honestly.
1: Well, I thought that they sent all of them to, I mean, this is terrible, but I'm...
0: To an island.
1: Forgive me if I'm right. They put them out there on a couple islands.
0: I wasn't sure.
1: And that's where
0: made
1: their arms
0: up.
1: Would fall off or anything
0: yes,
1: like that. Right.
0: Yes.
1: Yeah, like your ear would fall off if you were talking to somebody. Somebody shook your hand and like three fingers would come off.
0: And then I couldn't remember.
1: This is terrible. Why are we joking about this?
0: We're not joking about it. It's terrible. But there's so many diseases that you hear about that you're like, wait a minute, is that a real thing? Because they sound so nuts.
1: Yeah.
0: So I thought we would play a game, Raven.
1: Oh, okay.
0: It's called, is this a real disease or did I make it up?
1: I love it. Let's play.
0: Okay.
1: Yeah.
0: Fish odor syndrome. Is that a real disease or did I make it up?
1: Fish odor syndrome sounds like just something you would really, you know, despise on somebody, but it doesn't sound like a real disease.
4: Fish odor syndrome is a rare condition in which the body's metabolic processes fail to break down the chemical compound trimethylamine, notable for its pungent odor.
0: And then you smell like fish.
1: Oh my gosh.
0: That's a real disease.
1: That's terrible. Okay. I'm not very good at this game.
0: No. How about exploding head syndrome?
1: Exploding head syndrome. That's got to be fake.
5: Medical researchers estimate as many as 20% of the world's population experience what's known as exploding head syndrome.
1: What?
5: What they define as an imaginary sound or loud noise abruptly waking a person up.
1: What?
0: It's a real disease.
1: I mean, I've had that then. I mean, things have woken me up in the middle of the night. You wake up, you sit up abruptly, and you're like, what was that?
0: Right.
1: And they're like, nothing.
0: Yep. How about selective hearing syndrome?
1: I mean, I feel like I have this. This is a real disease.
0: No, I made that up.
1: Oh, come on. I'm no good at this.
0: That's also my teenager and my 7-year-old both have selective hearing syndrome. That's when they, you know, hear everything that I'm saying behind their back, but don't hear when I ask them to take out the garbage.
1: Might not be a disease, might be a talent.
0: All right, one last one.
1: Okay.
0: Foreign accent syndrome.
1: What? No.
6: Speech disorder is so rare. There are only a few hundred diagnosed cases worldwide.
7: It's caused by injury or trauma to the brain.
0: You wake up and all of a sudden you have an English accent or an Australian accent and you don't know why. It's because you have foreign accent syndrome. That's a real disease.
1: If there's only a few hundred people afflicted with this the world over, they're faking.
0: No, it's not.
1: They're faking.
0: I watched so many videos last night. I felt so bad for these people. It's Anna and Raven.
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0: Oh, I know.
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0: And guess what?
2: It's the best ever.
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2: Oh, that's a sad day.
0: It's coming up.
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2: It's an end of an era, and Raven may not survive it.
3: What's the problem?
2: My co-host, Raven. Raven, you were a Las Vegas casino dealer, mm-hmm. and I know the real reason why you love that job so much. Unlimited prime rib.
3: That was on the list, yeah.
2: Yep. And that may all be coming to an end.
4: Among Las Vegas's many titles has been buffet capital of the world, but that may no longer be true.
2: What? Why?
3: That is so sad.
5: The main answer to that question, or the simple, short answer, is money. The fading of the Las Vegas buffet stems from a financial shift on the strip over the last few years, and something that tourists that we spoke to are not a fan of.
2: I don't think you're a fan of that either.
3: No, it's a very sad day. It's not common knowledge that if you are an employee of casinos in Las Vegas, you are guaranteed a break every single hour, Anna. And during that 20-minute time, typically they have their own employee buffet area. In most casinos, it's actually downstairs. It's in the basement of the casino. You go down there, and it is just absolutely glorious. You walk in, and it's breakfast, lunch, or dinner any time of the day. And as a consumer, when you're in Las Vegas, you have even more options because obviously you're willing to pay for it.
2: Right.
3: And that's a sad day to let that go. Sad
6: day. Kiss goodbye to the idea of Vegas as a buffet capital. It's not.
2: It's not.
3: It's not.
2: It's over.
3: Oh, yeah? Well, tell me a city that's got more buffets than Vegas at this point right now.
2: They're all coming to a close. And the reason makes a lot of sense. That used to be that 75% of the income from Vegas was coming from the casino floor.
3: Yeah.
2: Was the gambling.
3: Sure.
2: And that 25% was all the entertainment. But that kind of flip-flopped after COVID. And now they can't afford to be giving away food for free because they're taking
3: Vegas
2: a loss.
3: Vegas sometimes does this things where they have like an identity crisis. And I think that they're kind of in the middle of one right now.
2: Mm.
3: It's actually a great time for gamblers. But I could pen the reasons why it is that I would miss the buffet so much, Anna, if you'd like.
2: Give me the top reasons why you're going to be sad when the day of the buffet is over.
3: It's kind of a love letter, but you mentioned it already. Not caring how much fat is on the prime rib because it doesn't matter. It's unlimited. The fat is the flavor. I don't have to worry about how much is taken away from the bulk of the meat because guess what? I'll just go back up there and have them carve me another one right now.
2: That's so good.
3: The look that they give you when they're like, no, slap another one on there.
2: Yep.
3: They try and act like they're stingy. Bro, what are you doing? This prime rib ain't leaving with you. The largest refillable soda since the movie theaters of the 90s.
2: Wow.
3: I could just go up as many times. What if I don't like this soda halfway through it? Guess what? Who cares?
2: You can get another one.
3: I'm gluttonous.
2: Yeah.
3: It's Las Vegas, man.
2: It's true.
3: Any pie you have ever dreamed of, any flan dessert, it's like going to the buffet in Cancun. Like, I mean, they make artwork out of this stuff. It's amazing.
2: I always find them to be rather stale. You ever feel like that?
3: The flan?
2: No, not the flan, the desserts in general? The only thing I ever truly loved was the bread pudding. The bread pudding from a buffet cannot be matched. It is absolutely delicious. But everything else, eh.

0: That'll be $84.52.
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0: chance of thunderstorms today, otherwise mainly cloudy. Highs around 78. Lows around 56 tonight. Daytime highs approaching 82. Tomorrow, mainly sunny skies. A mix of clouds and sun Wednesday with highs around 84. 86, thunderstorms likely Thursday. A peek at the extended shows, 85 Friday, 84 Saturday, and 85 on Sunday. Get weather alerts anytime with your Mix 103.9 app. I'm meteorologist Kara Foster. Currently 72.
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0: you can see some crazy things happen on road trips.
1: I mean, that's the fun of it.
0: Yeah, it really is.
1: Yeah.
0: 13 hours it took me to drive home yesterday. 13 hours.
1: That's a road trip. That's sizable.
0: Yep. And during that, there was two major incidents that happened. One involved a Papa John's delivery car.
1: Okay.
0: And the other involved an argument with me and my husband because I wanted to turn that car around so badly because I did not believe what the sign said. It's coming up next. 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
1: It's Anna and Raven.

0: was the last time one of your kids or your family as a whole humiliated you in public?
1: I feel like kids, you know. Mm-hmm. I mean, level of humiliation is a sliding scale. But, you know, there's different aspects or times in their lives where they kind of, you know, they're out to do that. It's their aim or their goal.
0: Truthfully, I am the master of chaos in my house. Okay. Like, I love doing outrageous things and shocking my family and making them laugh. But I was meeting my family on vacation. I had to meet them halfway through. I couldn't take the entire time off. Mm. So I took a flight to go meet them. And something very interesting happened when all 10 of them picked me up.
2: Hayden, it was so sweet of you for you and all the cousins and family to come pick me up at the airport. But as I was coming down the escalator, I saw a massive sign when you guys were all cheering. And what did the sign say that you created for me?
3: It said, welcome home from prison, but it was double-sided. Nice. And the other side said, congrats on your nomination.
0: Okay, so let me explain that.
1: So which one did they show to you first?
0: Welcome home from prison was the one that was on display for everybody.
1: That's nice.
0: That was leaving the airport that I just gotten off that flight that I sat on the flight with for the last 3 hours.
1: That's nice, right?
0: Oh, you thought that was good? Yeah, so she said it was double-sided. The other side was a congratulations on a nomination. And we should also mention that Raven and I were just nominated for our first Marconi Award, which
1: is very exciting. Yeah, very, very exciting. It's a great honor. Thank you.
0: But I see the sign. It's massive.
1: That's good. I love your family's moxie.
0: Oh, yeah.
2: Yeah, great. But the part that said, welcome home from prison, what were all the people saying and looking at me that were coming down the escalator?
3: They seemed shocked, but like, I'm sure they knew it was a prank.
0: Did they? I was making eye contact and I'm looking at everybody else. And I'm like, oh my gosh, because they're all looking at me and they're looking down and they're cheering and they look genuinely confused. Mm-hmm. But here's the part that I was most upset about.
1: You could be both. You could be both, right?
2: Mm-hmm. Mm-hmm. And you said that you had a backstory that you told to somebody. What was that?
3: Well, I didn't tell it to anybody, but I had it prepared in case anybody asked. Mm-hmm. We were going to tell people that you committed tax fraud and that you got sentenced to 10 years, but you got let out after 7 years because of good behavior.
0: Great. Right.
2: Shouldn't I have a cooler crime than that?
1: Yes. Like
2: I want to have something cooler than that if I'm going to go away for 7 years.
3: But that seemed like the best crime to commit that doesn't make you seem insane.
0: I don't know why that made me the most mad.
1: White collar crime, but you wanted something more adventurous.
0: I wanted something cooler.
1: Like, if you're like a bank heist or something.
0: Yes.
1: Yeah, but nobody got hurt. You didn't, you know, right.
0: Right.
1: Like you just used your finger guns.
0: Like,
1: right.
0: Right. Like steal from the rich and give to the poor.
1: Oh, Robin Hood.
0: Yes.
1: Oh, okay. I love that. Right. Congratulations on getting out of prison, Robin Hood, and also your nomination, Anna Zapp.
0: Yeah, I was so annoyed. I was like, you went through all that and then the story was tax fraud?
1: Yeah.
0: Like, you couldn't pick anything cooler for mom? Like, you just picked the most middle-aged woman crime.
1: Mundane.
0: Yeah.
1: Yeah.
0: So boring.
1: Embezzlement. Right.
0: Yeah. So annoying.
1: Right.
0: It's Anna and Raven. 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

0: Happy Monday. It's Deanna. Thanks for working with us. So we're all guilty of it, right? You pick up your phone to check the time, and then all of a sudden, 45 minutes later, you're scrolling still. Well, they're saying that our phones are not only messing with our attention span, but also our bodies, because we're looking down at our phones so much that our head and our neck gradually move forward, messes with our posture, our shoulders become tight and tense, and then because we're staring at these little screens for so long, our eyes get strained, we can get blurry vision, and then of course, there's the sleep. So experts say when we can, put down the phone, do something else, like take a walk outside.
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15: Here is the Mix 103.9 weatherology forecast for Oneonta. Chance of thunderstorms today, otherwise mainly cloudy. Highs around 78. Lows around 56 tonight. Daytime highs approaching 82. Tomorrow, mainly sunny skies. A mix of clouds and sun Wednesday with highs around 84. 86, thunderstorms likely Thursday. A peek at the extended shows, 85 Friday, 84 Saturday, and 85 on Sunday. Get weather alerts anytime with your Mix 103.9 app. I'm meteorologist Kara Foster. 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

0: want you to see the iconic Golden Gate Bridge and the iconic Bruno Mars in concert starting August 22nd. We've got your chance to win this trip for two.
1: They say the holy water's watered down, and this town's lost its faith. 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
14: Here is the Mix 103.9 weatherology forecast for Oneonta. Chance of thunderstorms today, otherwise mainly cloudy. Highs around 78. Lows around 56 tonight. Daytime highs approaching 82. Tomorrow, mainly sunny skies. A mix of clouds and sun Wednesday with highs around 84. 86, thunderstorms likely Thursday. A peak at the extended shows, 85 Friday, 84 Saturday, and 85 on Sunday. Get weather alerts anytime with your Mix 103.9 app. I'm meteorologist Kara Foster. Currently 75.
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DoorDash is launching DoorDash Air to deliver our food quicker using drones. They got the certification from the FAA, but there is no launch date as of yet.

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0: Thanks for working with us on this Monday. It's Deanna. Well, if you've got kids heading back to school, you know that your car is about to become your second home. A new survey found parents spend almost 40 minutes a day driving kids to school and activities. By the end of the school year, that's nearly 15 full work days behind the wheel. So no wonder parents say back to school season is the most hectic time of the year, between juggling everyone's schedules, figuring out what's for dinner, and trying to get enough sleep. So I feel you on that one. But we will always keep you company in the car. Make sure you have us on for your drives.
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13: Here is the Mix 103.9 weatherology forecast for Oneonta. Chance of thunderstorms today, otherwise mainly cloudy. Highs around 78. Lows around 56 tonight. Daytime highs approaching 82. Tomorrow, mainly sunny skies. A mix of clouds and sun Wednesday with highs around 84. 86, thunderstorms likely Thursday. A peek at the extended shows, 85 Friday, 84 Saturday, and 85 on Sunday. Get weather alerts anytime with your Mix 103.9 app. I'm meteorologist Kara Foster. Currently 68.
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Imagine hearing this song live. 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
2: Here is the Mix 103.9 weatherology forecast for Oneonta. Chance of thunderstorms today, otherwise mainly cloudy. Highs around 78. Lows around 56 tonight. Daytime highs approaching 82. Tomorrow, mainly sunny skies. A mix of clouds and sun Wednesday with highs around 84. 86, thunderstorms likely Thursday. A peek at the extended shows, 85 Friday, 84 Saturday, and 85 on Sunday. Get weather alerts anytime with your Mix 103.9 app. I'm meteorologist Kara Foster. Currently 68.
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When Katy Perry was a judge on American Idol and Benson Boone came into audition, she told him that he would be a star. And she was right about that. It's beautiful things.

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0: happy Monday. It's Deanna. Thanks for working with us today. So how many times have you picked up your phone to check the time, and then all of a sudden, 45 minutes later, you're still scrolling? It happens to all of us. Well, looking at our phones so much, it's not only wrecking our attention span, but also our bodies as well. Because when we're looking down so much, our head and our neck gradually move forward, and it impacts our posture. Also, our shoulders become tight and tense. Our eyes get strained. We can get blurry vision, headaches, and of course, looking at our phones so much can wreck our sleep. So experts say we gotta put the phones down, and we gotta give ourselves a limit and get outside and take a walk instead of always looking at our phone. I know, easier said than done.
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18: Here is the Mix 103.9 weatherology forecast for Oneonta. Slight chance of thunderstorms this afternoon. Otherwise, cloudy skies with a few peaks of sun. Daytime highs approaching 78. Mainly clear skies. Tonight, lows level off around 56. Mainly clear skies. Tomorrow, high of 82. Highs around 84. Wednesday, under partly cloudy skies. 86. Thursday, storms likely. Looking further out, 85. Friday, 84. Saturday, and 85 on Sunday. Get weather alerts anytime with your Mix 103.9 app. I'm meteorologist Kara Foster. Currently, it's 69 degrees.
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My first car was a stick shift. Well, it looks like they are disappearing. Less than 1% of new cars sold last year were manual transmissions. I am.

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8: Here is the Mix 103.9 weatherology forecast for Oneonta. Slight chance of thunderstorms this afternoon. Otherwise, cloudy skies with a few peaks of sun. Daytime highs approaching 78. Mainly clear skies. Tonight, lows level off around 56. Mainly clear skies. Tomorrow, high of 82. Highs around 84. Wednesday, under partly cloudy skies. 86. Thursday, storms likely. Looking further out, 85. Friday, 84. Saturday, and 85 on Sunday. Get weather alerts anytime with your Mix 103.9 app. I'm meteorologist Kara Foster. Currently, it's 69 degrees.
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1: 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It was, well, it was the same as now. We just had crappier phones. 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

0: Thanks for working with us on this Monday. It's Deanna. And if you have kids heading back to school, you know your car is about to become your second home. A new survey found that parents spend almost 40 minutes a day driving kids to school and activities. By the end of the school year, that is nearly 15 full work days behind the wheel. That is a lot of time. This is why parents say back to school season is the most hectic time of the year. I mean, you're juggling, getting everyone to where they need to go, everyone's schedules, trying to figure out what's for dinner. So I feel you. But, you know, we are always by your side. You can always listen to us while you're in the car. We will keep you company.
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18: Here's the Mix 103.9 weatherology forecast for Oneonta. Overcast skies this afternoon with a slight chance of thunderstorms. High temperatures reach up to 76. Mainly clear skies develop with fog at times. Tonight, lows dip down to about 56. Mainly clear skies, with fog and spots early tomorrow, highs level off around 82. Sunshine mixed with clouds at times, Wednesday, with daytime highs approaching 84. 86, thunderstorms likely, Thursday.

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0: Ed Sheeran admitted that he was jealous of the song because it's so good. He actually pulled Alex Warren on stage recently so they could do this as a duet. It's Ordinary.
1: They say the holy water's watered down, and this town's lost its faith. Our colors will fade eventually, so if our time is running out, day after day, we'll make the mundane a masterpiece. Oh my, my, oh my, my love, I take one look at you, you're taking me out.

0: 1039.
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15: Here's the Mix 103.9 weatherology forecast for Oneonta. Overcast skies this afternoon with a slight chance of thunderstorms. High temperatures reach up to 76. Mainly clear skies develop with fog at times. Tonight, lows dip down to about 56. Mainly clear skies with fog and spots early tomorrow. Highs level off around 82. Sunshine mixed with clouds at times. Wednesday, with daytime highs approaching 84. 86, thunderstorms likely Thursday. Get weather alerts anytime with your Mix 103.9 app. I'm meteorologist Kara Foster. Right now, 69.
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1: 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We want you to win this trip for two coming up August 22nd. 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

Bruno Mars just has that it factor. He is a performer, and to see him in concert is an experience. And we want to get you out to the Bay Area to see him on his romantic tour starting August 22nd.

It is time for Deanna's Pop Culture Quiz. And today your question is, what movie earned director Steven Spielberg his very first Oscar? I've got the answer coming up for you in 10 minutes.

0: culture quiz. And today your question is, what movie earned Steven Spielberg his first Best Director Oscar? It was back in 1993. It was Schindler's List that won Steven Spielberg his first Oscar. Did you get that one right?
1: 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Didn't win our last Ultimate Fan Flyaway? 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
12: Here's the Mix 1039 weatherology forecast for Oneonta. Cloudy skies expected this afternoon with a slight chance of thunderstorms. Daytime highs approaching 76. Mainly clear skies with fog at times. Tonight, lows dip down to about 53. High temperatures reach up to 83 with fog and spots early tomorrow. Ample sunshine expected. Sunshine mixed with clouds at times. Wednesday with highs around 84. 86. Storms likely Thursday. Get weather alerts anytime with your Mix 1039 app. I'm meteorologist Kara Foster. Right now, it's 70 degrees.
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1: 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Because you know what? You'll start your day off in such a good mood. So turn it up. 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
13: Here's the Mix 103.9 weatherology forecast for Oneonta. Cloudy skies expected this afternoon with a slight chance of thunderstorms. Daytime highs approaching 76. Mainly clear skies with fog at times. Tonight, lows dip down to about 53. High temperatures reach up to 83, with fog in spots early tomorrow. Ample sunshine expected. Sunshine mixed with clouds at times. Wednesday, with highs around 84. 86, storms likely Thursday. Get weather alerts anytime with your Mix 103.9 app. I'm meteorologist Kara Foster. Right now, it's 70 degrees.
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You're ready to hear a lot more Shaboozey. With college football kicking off in just a few weeks, Shaboozey's song, High Noon, has been chosen as the college football anthem for this

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2: Here's the Mix 103.9 weatherology forecast for Oneonta. Cloudy skies expected this afternoon with a slight chance of thunderstorms. Daytime highs approaching 76. Mainly clear skies with fog at times. Tonight, lows dip down to about 53. High temperatures reach up to 83 with fog in spots early tomorrow. Ample sunshine expected. Sunshine mixed with clouds at times. Wednesday with highs around 84. 86, storms likely Thursday. Get weather alerts anytime with your Mix 103.9 app. I'm meteorologist Kara Foster. 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

this embarrassing story about me mishearing the lyrics of this song. It's Olivia Rodrigo, Drop Dead. I thought that the lyrics were kiss me and then I drop dead. The lyrics are actually kiss me and I might drop dead.

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13: Here's the Mix 103.9 weatherology forecast for Oneonta. Cloudy skies expected this afternoon with a slight chance of thunderstorms. Daytime highs approaching 76. Mainly clear skies with fog at times. Tonight, lows dip down to about 53. High temperatures reach up to 83, with fog and spots early tomorrow. Ample sunshine expected. Sunshine mixed with clouds at times. Wednesday, with highs around 84. 86, storms likely Thursday. Get weather alerts anytime with your Mix 103.9 app. I'm meteorologist.

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0: 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It was, well, it was the same as now. We just had crappier phones. It's another 2K anthem
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0: you're in a relationship, you have to go on vacation with each other. Because then you'll learn things about each other, which is so true. Because you're putting yourselves in situations that you otherwise wouldn't be in together. So we got a chat from Michelle. She said, I remember the first trip my partner and I took. We really, really, in all caps, learned a lot about each other. Hopefully good things. Hopefully good things. So the top five things that they say that you learn about each other on vacation. Whether the other person is generous or controlling with money. You learn how they handle things going wrong, because something always happens on vacation. How well they handle getting lost. You also learn how they treat people like service workers. And you also learn what relaxation means to them. That's a good one, because, I mean, if you can't relax in similar ways or at least appreciate how the other person relaxes, that's not going to work out, you know?
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0: Here's the Mix 103.9 weatherology forecast for Oneonta. Lows level off around 53 with fog tonight under mainly clear skies. Bright sunshine expected with fog and spots early tomorrow. Highs level off around 83. Partly cloudy skies. Tomorrow night, lows dip down to about 58. Temperatures a bit above average Wednesday and Thursday with highs in the mid-80s. Storms likely Thursday. A peek at the extended shows. 85 Friday, 83 Saturday, and 86 on Sunday. Get weather alerts anytime with your Mix 103.9 app. I'm meteorologist Kara Foster. Currently 70.
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15: Here's the Mix 103.9 weatherology forecast for Oneonta. Lows level off around 53 with fog tonight under mainly clear skies. Bright sunshine expected with fog and spots early tomorrow. Highs level off around 83. Partly cloudy skies tomorrow night. Lows dip down to about 58. Temperatures a bit above average Wednesday and Thursday with highs in the mid 80s. Storms likely Thursday. A peak at the extended shows 85 Friday, 83 Saturday, and 80.

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just say I love the White Claw commercials that Teddy Swims does? Every time I see them, I'm like, man, I want Teddy Swims to show up to parties that I'm at.

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I know it can be expensive, but there are free performances here and there, you know. And then how

about the average music fan listens to music alone two-thirds of the time. Two-thirds of their music listening experience is by themselves, which totally makes sense. But also, then when you think about it, kind of sad, because then 8% of all music listening happens at live events. And live events, like live music, is just so much better. And they say it's good for you, like mentally, too. And there are free shows out there. You know, you don't have to spend a butt ton of money to see your favorite artist. Now, the one stat that I liked that I thought was interesting, 27% of people discovered a song that became an all-time favorite after seeing an artist perform it live. And that's so true. When I saw Lady Gaga and she performed Zombie Boy, I was like, oh, wait a minute. I actually love this song now. I was iffy on it at first, but then,

Thanks for hanging out during your drive home. Now, when you get home, don't forget to turn us on your smart speaker. We'll keep you company this evening. Just tell your smart speaker to play us.

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1: The fact that Zara Larsson is a self-taught artist, she taught herself how to sing, is crazy to me. Like, do you hear some of the notes that she's hitting? 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

in a row. My name is Carly. 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So then I miss birthdays, and then I feel like a bad person.

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Over half of all U.S. workers say they aren't able to cover this much of an emergency expense. It's really not that much. I'll tell you more and how we might be able to

0: There's a new survey out that says over half of all U.S. workers say they can't cover a $500 emergency expense from their savings. $500, that's not much in this economy. Okay, but actually, though, all jokes aside, like, that's not great. Over 40% said they've had to skip medical care, meals, car repairs in the past 6 months because of financial strain. Now, I said that we might be able to help you out. We do have a $500 Visa gift card that you can win right now on our app. Go get entered to win, and hopefully that would help pay for, I don't know, groceries or maybe some emergency expense that you've been putting off.
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25: Here's the Mix 103.9 weatherology forecast for Oneonta. Lows level off around 53 with fog tonight under mainly clear skies. Bright sunshine expected with fog and spots early tomorrow. Highs level off around 83. Partly cloudy skies. Tomorrow night, lows dip down to about 58. Temperatures a bit above average Wednesday and Thursday with highs in the mid-80s. Storms likely Thursday. A peak at the extended shows. 85 Friday, 83 Saturday, and 86 on Sunday. Get weather alerts anytime with your Mix 103.9 app. I'm meteorologist Kara Foster. Right now, 70.
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11: Here's the Mix 103.9 weatherology forecast for Oneonta. Lows level off around 53 with fog tonight under mainly clear skies. Bright sunshine expected with fog and spots early tomorrow. Highs level off around 83. Partly cloudy skies tomorrow night. Lows dip down to about 58. Temperatures a bit above average Wednesday and Thursday with highs in the mid 80s. Storms likely Thursday. A peak at the extended shows 85 Friday, 83 Saturday, and 86 on Sunday. Get weather alerts anytime with your Mix 103.9 app. I'm meteorologist Kara Foster. Storms likely Thursday. A peak at the extended shows 85 Friday, 83 Saturday, and 86 on Sunday. Get weather alerts anytime with

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21: Here's the Mix 103.9 weatherology forecast for Oneonta. Lows level off around 53 with fog tonight under mainly clear skies. Bright sunshine expected with fog and spots early tomorrow. Highs level off around 83. Partly cloudy skies tomorrow night. Lows dip down to about 58. Temperatures a bit above average Wednesday and Thursday with highs in the mid 80s. Storms likely Thursday. A peek at the extended shows. 85 Friday, 83 Saturday, and 86 on Sunday. Get weather alerts anytime with your Mix 103.9 app. I'm meteorologist Kara Foster. Currently 71.
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1: Lauren, so your sister just had a baby. 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
2: Okay, so here's the thing. She did, and I was so nervous because no baby, when they're first born, is super cute, right? Like, they all kind of look like aliens.
1: All of it. Everybody's like, do you want to see my baby? 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What if it's ugly? You can't go, ew.
2: Thankfully, this one was real cute. I can't wait to hold her.

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18: Here's the Mix 103.9 weatherology forecast for Oneonta. Lows level off around 53 with fog tonight under mainly clear skies. Bright sunshine expected with fog and spots early tomorrow. Highs level off around 83. Partly cloudy skies tomorrow night. Lows dip down to about 58. Temperatures a bit above average Wednesday and Thursday with hot storms likely Thursday. A peek at the extended shows 85 Friday, 83 Saturday, and 86 on Sunday. Get weather alerts anytime with your Mix 103.9 app. I'm meteorologist Kara Foster. 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

0: We like to hype your night. Lauren Snap, Donnie Meacham. We like to laugh a lot, don't we, Donnie?
1: Oh, we are always laughing. More on the inside, and because my 17 personalities are all talking to each other at the same time, and I am cackling. And lucky for you, we do it Monday through Friday. Yeah, right there in the Popcorn Shop.